0: Bay and Wynyard stops. The L2 and L3 light rail services have been suspended between Town Hall and Circular Quay. Also making news, 5 teenagers have been injured and one remains in critical condition after a car ran into a tree in the New England region of New South Wales. Turning to finance, and one Australian dollar is currently buying 69.52 US cents.
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0: Alexander Zverev will take on world number one Jannik Sinner at the Wimbledon men's singles final after beating hometown hero Arthur Ferry in straight sets. Craig Gabriel is there.
2: The Ferry has capsized. On the centre court, British player Arthur Ferry has been defeated by Alexander Zverev, putting the German into the final for the first time at Wimbledon, having never been past the fourth round before this year. The 7-6, 6-2, 6-4 result has given Zverev the chance to win back-to-back majors, having won his first major, the French Open, a month ago. The tiebreak was the crunch for Ferry, as Zverev won at 7-0, and that pretty much silenced the crowd. Craig Gabriel, Wimbledon.
0: The first semi-finals matchup of the FIFA World Cup is set. Spain will take on France after they beat Belgium 2-1 in today's quarter-final, and the Tigers have copped their fourth loss in a row, falling to the Warriors 32 points to 6 at home. 4 past 10, that's news and sport.
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5: It's a cool 12 degrees. All right, I got it out. The forecast today is sunny with a high of 19. At the moment, the humidity is 80%. And the winds are from the south-southwest at 6 kilometres. And they say it's just going to be sunny today. And so far, they're right. At the moment, tomorrow, Sunday, is going to be sunny again and 20 degrees. Oh, we got sunny Sunday, Monday and Tuesday and 19 and 20 degrees. That's easy. The coastal waters for today. The winds northerly about 10 knots, increasing to 15 knots in the evening. The seas below 1 metre. A swell, a southeasterly swell of 1.5 to 2 metres. That's it.
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0: Cliff Richard. Before that, the Beach Boys with Dance, Dance, Dance. Don't Throw Your Love Away by The Searchers. And Quicksand by Martha and the Vandellas. Good morning again, everybody. It's Saturday, Saturday Jukebox with me, Michael Harry. We're going to play lots of rock and roll right through till 2 o'clock.
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0: 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Dancing in the Street by the Mamas and the Papas. Marty Robbins with Cool Water. Del Shannon, Say Little Girl. And Carol by Chuck Berry. 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
1: It's 11 o'clock. Good morning. I'm Toby Goff. A network server costing just $22,000 is being blamed for the Telstra outage that cut off hundreds of callers from 000. Internal sources have told Nine newspapers the hardware was out of date, reaching its end-of-life service in 2016. It suffered a software glitch that rolled the network's time settings back 20 years. Industry groups claim the federal government's proposed capital gains tax concessions for innovative businesses are too narrow. The Australian Chamber of Commerce has made a formal submission, arguing the proposals overlook the majority of important innovations taking place. Chief Executive Andrew McKellar says they're concerned many businesses will miss out on relief.
2: It won't apply to many sectors, many businesses that are seeking to innovate, seeking to scale up and grow. That's what we need in Australia if we are going to have a stronger economy, if we're going to drive productivity.
1: A six-year-old boy has died from his injuries after a two-car crash in Queensland's scenic rim. The child was travelling in an SUV when it was struck by a sedan on a highway intersection on Monday. Police confirmed the boy passed away in hospital overnight. Global tech giant Apple has launched a trade secret lawsuit against OpenAI. It's accusing the startup of running a campaign to steal information about its upcoming hardware. The iPhone maker claims departing employees were actively coached on how to bypass company security. Analysts suggest a slowly loosening labour market will hopefully lead to rate cuts next year. CommBank figures show wage growth has remained steady over the past month, but is expected to pick up later this year. CBA economist Harry Otley says if the jobs market softens, it may give the Reserve Bank room to consider rate cuts.
3: Because the labour market has been fairly tight for a long period of time now, and if we do continue to see this slow cooling of the labour market, it probably will help bring inflation down from elevated levels, and hopefully that means some rate cuts into next year.
1: Five teenagers have been injured after a car ran into a tree in the Newlingen region of New South Wales. One passenger suffered critical head injuries, while a 17-year-old girl believed to be the driver is undergoing mandatory testing. The death toll from a wildfire in southern Spain has risen to 12 as an extreme heatwave continues to grip the nation. Around 150 firefighters are still battling the flames, with the nation's military emergencies unit also called in. Turning to finance, and one Australian dollar is currently buying 69.52 US cents.
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1: The Tigers' slump has continued in round 19 of the NRL, falling to the Warriors 32 points to 6 on home soil. It's New Zealand's 11th win of the season. Meanwhile, the first clash of today's triple header will see the Dolphins go up against the Sharks. Defending Wimbledon champion Jannik Sinner is through to a major final for the first time this year. He's knocked out Novak Djokovic in the semis in straight sets 6-4, 6-4, 6-4. The award number one boasting his confidence heading into the decider with German Alexander Zverev.
5: Yeah, very happy. Being back in the finals here. Very tough match today, but it was a good performance from my side, so I'm very happy.
1: Spain has stormed through to the FIFA World Cup semi-finals after beating Belgium 2-1 in today's knockout clash in LA. They'll take on France on Wednesday. And Belgian cyclist Tim Mulier has taken out Stage 7 of the Tour de France. 11:04, that's news and sport.
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8: Still cool out there, 16 degrees. The forecast today is a sunny day and 19 degrees. At the moment, the humidity 69%. The winds are from the north. Just from the north. They're not blowing. All right, now tomorrow, the 12th of July, Sunday is sunny, and then Monday and Tuesday will be sunny as well. Let's look at the coastal waters for today. The winds northerly, about 10 knots, increasing to 15 knots in the evening. The seas below 1 metre. The swell are southeasterly, 1.5 to 2 metres, decreasing to 1.5 metres later in the evening.
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0: Stonewall Jackson. That's a good name, isn't it? I think it's after an American colonel. I'm not sure. Shake, rattle and roll. Bill Hale and his comments. I've got a bunch of bills here. Bad to Me by Billy J. Kramer. And we started off with a big one. Billy Crash Craddock. I've seen him once. Boom, Boom, Baby.
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0: That's a good rock song, isn't it? Dion and the Belmonts. Dion DiMucci. High School Confidential, Jerry Lee Lewis. Pink Shoelaces by Dodie Stevens. Poison Ivy by Billy Thorpe, of course. And the Aztecs. Take These Chains by Ray Charles. Run out of breath. Come On Everybody by Eddie Cochran. You listen to Saturday Jukebox. Hope you're enjoying the music.
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0: 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Before that, Fats Domino, and then Good Rockin' Tonight by Elvis, and Shantae's with Pipeline, and Richie Valens. 14 minutes away from some news and weather here at Great Lakes FM. 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
1: It's midday. Good afternoon. I'm Sarah Wiedersehen. The federal government has vowed to hold Telstra accountable after revelations an outdated server triggered this week's network failure. Authorities are demanding answers over why a timing node that costs $22,000 to replace was left running nearly a decade past its supported life. Federal Labor MP Jason Clare maintains the government is investigating all aspects of the outage that left hundreds unable to contact 000.
2: This is serious. Telstra have let Australians down. You know, people could have lost their lives. That's why there's an investigation by ACMA. That's why we changed the law. They're liable to some very serious financial penalties.
1: A legal battle has erupted between two major tech giants, with Apple suing its AI partner OpenAI for intellectual property theft. According to the federal lawsuit, OpenAI allegedly poached hundreds of Apple staff and instructed them to download sensitive data on unreleased products. The iPhone maker took action after discovering an ex-engineer downloaded dozens of hardware files while already working for OpenAI. The US has agreed to requests from Iran for renewed peace talks, though the president maintains a previous ceasefire agreement is dead. Donald Trump took to social media to confirm the move after a series of American airstrikes on Iranian sites and retaliatory attacks this week. WorkSafe is investigating the AFL's head injury protocols after growing concerns over its handling of concussions. Dennis O'Kane reports.
3: The safety regulator will probe into whether the league failed to protect players from repeat brain impacts at training over the past 4 years. Currently, AFL players can return to play 12 days after a head injury. The AFL is under fire for its brain injury policies, with 33 Australian rules footballers recently posthumously diagnosed with CTE. Dennis O'Kane reporting.
1: An investigation into aircraft noise has prompted Air Services Australia to rework Brisbane Airport's flight paths. Air Services Australia's head of community engagement, Donald Marshall, says the adjustments will mean quieter skies for several suburbs.
4: Places like Caboolture, Ongaree, the Redcliffe area, Sandstone Point, Wurrum, which is the southern part of Bridie Island. We've been able to do that by shifting the flight path further north.
1: And health officials have confirmed a dead fur seal discovered on a New South Wales beach did not contract the highly contagious H5 bird flu. In finance, one Australian dollar is buying around 69.5 US cents.
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1: Spain has stormed through the FIFA World Cup semis after beating Belgium 2-1 into today's quarter-final. The score was drawn 1-1 by half-time before star midfielder Mikel Merino edged his team ahead just seconds before stoppage time.
6: Kubasi taking aim, all spilled by Lemons and buried!
1: That call on SBS. Spain will clash with France on Wednesday. St Kilda and Port Adelaide are both locking in final prep ahead of next hour's AFL clash at Marvel Stadium. Later, the Giants face the Cats, followed by Carlton and Hawthorn at the MCG. And round 19 of the NRL reignites in Brisbane this afternoon. Today's triple header led by the Dolphins taking on the Sharks. It's 12:04. That's the latest news and sport.
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9: All right, 17 degrees, a bright sunny day and it's cool. The humidity 63% and the winds are from the nor-nor-west at 7 kilometres an hour, and they're predicting a sunny day with a high of 19. We got Sunday, Monday and Tuesday are sunny days with 20 degrees, which is, that's all right, isn't it? The coastal waters for today, winds northerly about 10 knots, increasing to 10 to 15 knots in the evening. The sea's below 1 metre. The swell, a southeasterly swell, 1.5 to 2 metres.
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0: That's Paul Anka. Only You by the Platters and At the Hop by Danny and the Juniors. We're in the third hour. If you're still out there, thanks for hanging around. 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

0: classics from Great Britain. Cliff Richard, Peter and Gordon. Tell Me Why by The Beatles. Stay A While by Dusty Springfield. Under My Thumb by The Rolling Stones. And the Dave Clark Five, Bits and Pieces. It's right on 12:30. We're going to have some local news now with Uncle Doug.
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3: This is the Great Lakes FM local news. I'm Doug Hodges and this is the local news. The Little Street boat ramp in Foster will remain closed during December and January with some changes following a two-year trial. The Little Street boat ramp will remain open without restrictions for the rest of the year. At its meeting on Monday, 29 June, Council considered a range of options for how the Little Street ramp should operate over summer. The ramp will close for launching of motorised watercraft from 15 December to 31 January each year. This is a shorter closure than the two-month period used during the trials. The boat ramp will not be open for night launching during this time. Following days of unpredictable wet weather, the sun finally came out for one of the most important events on the Indigenous calendar. The main Foster NAIDOC Week community celebration and family fun day truly turned on the weather, matching the bright festive energy of the crowd. This free, all-inclusive community event perfectly captured the spirit of the national NAIDOC theme, 50 Years of Deadly. NAIDOC celebrations kicked off the week with a flag-raising ceremony at Foster Police Station on Monday, July 6. To strengthen relationships with the Indigenous community, local police actively participate in celebrations and champion their causes. Well-known and respected Elder Auntie Janice Paulson was tasked with the job of raising the Aboriginal flag, accompanied by future Elder Young Marley Curry. And finally, a 23-year-old man is facing multiple charges following a weekend crime spree that included an alleged four-wheel drive theft, a fuel drive-off, and a high-speed police pursuit through the Mid-Coast. The chain of events began on Saturday, July 4, when a man attended Foster Police Station to report that his four-wheel drive had been stolen from the car park of a licensed premises. Later that day, the stolen vehicle was allegedly used in a fuel drive-off at a nearby service station. At about 12:30 a.m., officers patrolling the Pacific Highway at Possum Brush spotted the vehicle heading southbound. When police attempted to pull the vehicle over on Possum Brush Road, the driver allegedly refused to stop, prompting a pursuit. However, due to safety concerns, officers terminated the chase a short time later after losing sight of the vehicle. The four-wheel drive was later located abandoned on Brushgrove Park Road, Nabiak, and has since been returned to its owner. The investigation came to a head on Monday afternoon, July 6, when the suspect was arrested after walking into Foster Police Station. He has been charged with four offences: stealing a motor vehicle, police pursuit, dishonestly obtaining financial advantage by deception, and breach of bail. The accused was initially refused bail by police to appear before the Bail Division Court on Tuesday, July 7. He has since been granted strict conditional bail and is scheduled to face Foster Local Court on Wednesday, July 29. I'm Doug Hodges and this is Great Lakes FM local news.
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0: Silly little song, isn't it? Shirley Ellis, Let the Good Times Roll by Shirley and Lee. Shaboom by the Chords. Then we had a double from Buddy Holly. Well, all right. And raining in my heart. 14 minutes away from some news here, Great Lakes FM.
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1: Good afternoon, I'm Sarah Wiedersehen. A man has been taken to hospital after he was partially sucked through a window of a Boeing 737 shortly after takeoff in Greece. The Serbian man's head and shoulders were reportedly outside the plane before passengers on the budget Ryanair flight were able to pull him back in. Boeing says it's assisting an investigation into the incident, which occurred over North Macedonia before the plane turned back to land in Greece. The US is demanding Iran publicly commit to stopping attacks in the Strait of Hormuz. President Donald Trump has confirmed America will resume peace talks with Iran after declaring the original ceasefire was dead. The Middle East conflict escalated this week with attacks on commercial tankers in the key shipping lane. Despite the ongoing uncertainty in the Middle East, the federal government says Australia's fuel stocks remain stable. There are currently 41 days worth of petrol in reserve, 37 days of diesel and 33 days of jet fuel. Providing the weekly fuel update, Labor Minister Jason Clare says Australians can continue to have confidence in our fuel security.
2: We currently have 6.1 billion litres of fuel in Australia. In total across all of those fuel types. That's more than the 5.3 billion that we had when Iran was first bombed back in February.
1: A major Telstra outage that blocked more than 600 emergency calls was reportedly caused by an outdated server that reached its end of life nearly a decade ago. The timing device suffered a software glitch that rewound the network's internal clock back to 2006. The part in question would have reportedly only cost the telco $22,000 to replace. One of the world's largest tech companies is launching a landmark legal battle with its artificial intelligence partner. Toby Goff reports.
3: Apple is accusing OpenAI of a coordinated campaign to steal confidential designs and blueprints for its upcoming hardware suite. The federal lawsuit names OpenAI's hardware chief, Tang Tan, a former Apple vice president, accusing him of helping poach more than 400 Apple employees. The iPhone maker claims departing workers were actively coached by OpenAI on how to sneak out sensitive data and evade security detection during their final weeks. The suit also alleges a former engineer downloaded dozens of files regarding unreleased products just before jumping ship in January. Apple is demanding a jury trial, the destruction of all stolen data, and a redesign of OpenAI's upcoming products. Toby Goff reporting.
1: In finance, one Australian dollar is buying around 69.3 US cents.
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5: In Melbourne, St Kilda is hosting Port Adelaide. The Power is chasing three straight wins. The Melbourne Storm have had to reshuffle their team for tomorrow night's NRL clash with the Gold Coast Titans. Coach Craig Bellamy says he's lost one State of Origin star, and Harry Grant and Trent Liero could also go.
6: Yeah, well, Munster's definitely out, so we'll check the other two, you know, Trent and Harry, and a couple others with some, you know, minor stuff.
5: The Tigers have confirmed Jerome Luai will leave the club at the end of the season. In today's NRLW action, the Tigers are leading the Cowboys 6-0 in the first half, and Supercars Championship leader Matt Payne has taken pole for this afternoon's Race 21 at the Townsville 500. That's sport. I'm Adam Hawes.
1: That's the latest news and sport.
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9: All right, it's been a wonderful sunny day, 17 degrees, and they predicted the sun and they got it right. The humidity, 59%, and the winds are from the east-southeast at 7 kilometres an hour. 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

0: All right, Rick Astley. Not exactly rock and roll, but it's a great song. Take Me Back by Little Anthony and the Imperials. Moody River by Pat Boone. And we started off the last hour with Deep Purple, Nino Tempo and April Stevens. All right, thanks for listening to Saturday Jukebox. We've got a bit 45-odd minutes to go.
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0: Teenage Idol by Rick Nelson. Winchester Cathedral, the new vaudeville band. Randy and the Rainbows sung Denise. Kiss Me Goodbye by Petula Clark. And If I Had a Hammer, Peter Paul and Mary. Half hour to go, everybody. And listen, some of you are going to have to come along to the 40th birthday party next month. Sounds like it's going to be good.
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All right, the Fleetwoods. Before that, Guy Mitchell, the Temptations with Get Ready, and Wayne Eddy with Rebel Rouser. All right, that's it for me. Trevor will be in at 2 o'clock. I'll say goodbye and catch you later. Whoa!

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0: Staff and instructed them to download sensitive data on unreleased products. Health officials have confirmed a dead furred seal discovered on a New South Wales beach did not contract the highly contagious H5 bird flu. And at least 12 people have been killed and 23 are missing in one of Spain's deadliest wildfires on record. There'll be more news after the footy.

0: We've just realised that Sydney has gone off too early, and we're coming up to the news in about another 10 seconds time.
1: Yeah. Silly buggers. Yeah, that's it. She started too early.
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0: No, we haven't got news from Sydney
3: at
0: the moment.
3: Good afternoon, I'm Sarah
0: Wilson. From Sydney.
3: The federal government says Australia's fuel supplies remain stable despite the collapse of the ceasefire between Iran and the US.
0: What we will do is move on, I think, and we'll pick it up the next
3: time. Australia has 41 days of petrol in reserve, which is the same as last week. Diesel is slightly down compared to
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0: 18.5 at the moment here in Great Lakes, FM 101.5. And the forecast for the next few days, we've just got to roll this bit. For tomorrow, Sunday, 8:20. Sunny. Sunny on Monday as well, 3 to 19. Tuesday, sunny, 5 to 20. Wednesday, a possible shower, 9 to 18. Thursday, showers, 10 to 20. Friday, showers, 11 to 20 also. The Macquarie Coast. And this is the forecast for today until midnight tonight. The winds northerly, about 10 knots, increasing to 15 knots in the evening. The seas below 1 metre. The swell southeasterly, 1.5 to 2 metres. Getting back to 1.5 metres later in the evening. And the weather mostly sunny, 50% chance of showers, and the chance of a thunderstorm offshore in the evening. For tomorrow, Sunday the 12th of July, winds north to northwesterly, 15 to 20 knots, reaching up to 25 knots offshore south of Crowdy Head during the day, and the winds turning west to southwesterly in the late morning and early afternoon. Seas 1 to 2 metres, the first swell for tomorrow, southeasterly, 1 to 1.5 metres, and then tending easterly below 1 metre by evening. And the second swell, southerly below 1 metre inshore, increasing to 1.5 metres offshore, but that's up north of Crowdy Head, so it doesn't affect us. And the weather comment, the chance of a thunderstorm offshore in the morning and a sunny afternoon. And the tides. Last tide came in at 10:32 this morning, and it was a low tide of 0.4 metres, and at 5:32 p.m. high tide will hit its peak of 1.54 metres. 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

Hello and welcome, everyone. 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I'm Trevor Cooper.

He had one of those voices, didn't he, Roy Orbison? He just had one of those voices you'd recognise straight away. Hello and welcome, everyone. Sorry about that bit of a hiccup with the news, but they came in from Sydney 1 minute too early, and we were in a bit of a quandary. Don't know how to fix that, but we did fix that. And you've got all the news anyway, or you'll get it in the next hour, that's for sure. I'll be with you through till 6 o'clock tonight, and we've got three sections in the whole day, and the first 2 hours are for popular music. It comes from anywhere, really. Any popular music at all, I play in those first 2 hours. And the next hour, the third hour, I play a light classical program. And the last hour is jazz, swing and blues. And in the last hour, that's what we'll do a tribute today, in that last hour. In the meantime, let me play another track for you. This one is Graham Connors and A Beach House in the Blue Mountains.

0: Yes, A Night Like This from Hilary Duff. Hilary Duff. And it's from the album Breathe In, Breathe Out, deluxe version. Came out in 2015, that album. Let me tell you a bit. She's a very talented young woman, this woman. She's an American actress, singer and author. She is a recipient of various accolades, including 7 Nickelodeon Kids' Choice Awards, for Teen Choice Awards and 2 Young Artist Awards. So she began very young. And she began her acting career at the age of, it doesn't say, at a young age, it just says a young age. Quickly being labelled a teen idol as the little character of a television series called Lizzie McGuire. And in the film based on the series, the Lizzie McGuire movie. So she got a movie out of it as well. In addition to the music and acting, she has also co-authored a trilogy of novels, beginning with Elixir, 2010, which became a New York bestseller, and followed by sequels Devoted, 2011, and True, 2013. So Hilary Duff, not sure now if she's still in the mix, but yeah, she had a pretty good start. It is 20 minutes past 2 o'clock here on Great Lakes FM 101.5.
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That was Clannad. CLANNAD, Clannad, with the theme from Harry's Game. And above that, we had Joanna from Sweetie Todd with the man that I've never been game enough to ask my wife, if she would leave me for him, because I don't want to know the answer. But Anthony Warlow, her favourite singer, Anthony Warlow. So Clannad there, and Anthony Warlow with Joanna from Sweeney Todd. The album's called Centre Stage, and certainly he's been at Centre Stage for a long time now, Anthony Warlow, a very good singer. Wonderful Australian ambassador as well. It is coming up to, not quite yet, 2:30. We'll go with another one here. This is Willie Nelson with Blue Skies. He's got a bit of a head start on me, so I just need to check him a little bit. He's just a bit too keen. Here we are, Blue Skies, Willie Nelson.

nothing but blue skies. 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Nothing but blue skies.

Gee, he had a nice way with the song, didn't he? He really had a nice way with the song. Blue Skies, one of his many hits over the years, Willie Nelson. I'm going to play you a track now by a New Zealand singer. Her name is Bic Runga, and I'll give you her full name. I just need to slow this up. I didn't want to have it going while I'm talking to you. I'll give you her full name, and it's, excuse me, it's Briolette Carr Bic Runga, B-I-C-R-U-N-G-A. She is New Zealand, Maori New Zealand, and she was born in 1976, recording as Bic Runga, as I said. She's a singer-songwriter and multi-instrumental pop artist. Her first three studio albums debuted as number one on the New Zealand Top 40 album chart. Runga has also found success internationally in Australia, Ireland, and the United Kingdom with her song Sway. She learned how to play drums at the age of 11 and guitar at about 14. She also learned to play the keyboard around about this time as well. She attended a local school, Kashmir High School, joining high school bands and performing with local jazz groups by her mid-teens. I don't know the late stuff on her. This is old information. I should look it up and rephrase some of these. Let me play you the track. This is Sway from Bic Runga.

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5: That last track was Charlie Bird with Soldanko Samba from Ultimate Brazil, came out in 2016. It is seventeen minutes to three o'clock. This is James Taylor with one of his great songs, Don't Let Me Be Lonely Tonight.

don't think I've ever spoken about that man before. His name is Paul Marriott, M-A-U-R-I-A-T, Marriott. He was a French orchestra leader. I've played his music over the years, but I'm pretty sure I haven't spoken about him before, so I'll tell you a little bit about him. His name was Paul Julian André Marriott. He was born in 1925, passed away in 2006. He was a French orchestra leader, conductor, La Grande Orchestra de Paul Marat, who specialized in the easy listening genre, as you could hear. He was best known in the United States for his million-selling remake of André Pop's Love is Blue, which was number one for 5 weeks in 1968. Other recordings for which he is known include El Bimbo, Toccata, Love in Every Room, Même si tu reviens, and Penelope. Using the pseudonym De Roma, he co-wrote Chariot, also known as I Will Follow Him, with Frank Purcell, using the pseudonym J.W. Stoll. So that's Paul Marriott, somebody that has escaped me over the years, but I still have his music in my computer. This is another lady who is a French-Canadian, and her name is Madeleine Pierrot. She was born in France, a French-Canadian people, and she traveled to France and did a lot of singing over there as well. This is Hard Times Come Again No More. This is a very old one. This is a very old, it's a secular hymn, really. Hard Times Come Again No More.

0: played tracks from Marilyn Monroe a few times, and but she was younger in the tracks I played before. I think that's a later one for her, and it's an old Negro spiritual. Hard times never come no more. Hard times come again no more. It is 2 minutes to 3 o'clock here on Great Lakes FM 101.5.
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0: It's a little bit over half a minute to the news at 3 o'clock, so I'll just go through the radar for you. This is Newcastle radar. I'm looking at it now, and there's nothing on the mainland at all. Nothing, no rain at all on the mainland, but there is a shower and a little bit of rain, pretty well due east of Bulahdelah. And when we go to the satellite, there's a lot of cloud, but it's a very high cloud. So, you know, really, it's not going to worry us too much. Yeah, the looks like a pretty clear afternoon here on Great Lakes FM 101.5. So we're coming up the news at 3 o'clock. As I mentioned earlier, in the last hour today, the jazz hour, I'll be doing a tribute, and I'll tell you about the person I'm doing the tribute, I think, a little later on. And it's a pretty good tribute, and I think you'll enjoy it. Here's the news at 3 o'clock.
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6: Good afternoon, I'm Sarah Wiedersane. The US is calling on Iran to publicly state that the Strait of Hormuz is open ahead of renewed peace talks. Vice President J.D. Vance is expected to be among the US officials to take part in the scheduled negotiations to be held in Oman tomorrow. The talks are taking place following further tit-for-tat missile strikes between the two countries, including on commercial shipping in the strait. Despite the continued uncertainty in the Middle East, the Albanese government says Australia's fuel stocks remain stable. The nation currently has 41 days worth of petrol in reserve, 37 days of diesel and 33 days worth of jet fuel. At least 15 people have been killed after Typhoon Babi swept across the southern Philippines. The storm is now heading towards Taiwan and Japan. Taiwanese authorities have put 29,000 soldiers on standby, with the weather system expected to bring up to 1 metre of rainfall. Telstra executives are set to face a grilling next week at a parliamentary inquiry into the telco's nationwide outage that resulted in more than 600 customers unable to connect to 000. As Hugh Phillips reports, a fault in a relatively cheap piece of equipment reportedly triggered the network failure.
7: It has been revealed the outage, which cut off more than 600 emergency calls to 000, was likely caused by a server that reached the end of its service life a decade ago. Internal company sources have told Nine the timing device costs $22,000 to replace but was never upgraded. A software glitch accidentally rewound the network's clock back to 2006, causing the system to reject thousands of authentication requests. Telstra has rejected claims that corporate job cuts and outsourcing played a role in the disaster. The telco is now facing fines of up to $30 million per breach. Hugh Phillips reporting.
6: The number of confirmed cases of H5 bird flu in Australia has jumped from 8 to 13 in one day. Testing by the CSIRO confirmed the 13th case in a migratory petrel seabird found in WA's Midwest region. Meanwhile, environmentalists say the local transmission of the H5 strain in the Australian wild bird is a deeply concerning development. It's being confirmed a crested tern contracted the highly infectious strain. mean. And police in Sydney are appealing for information after a 74-year-old man was found critically injured in Sydney's west this morning. In finance, one Australian dollar is buying around 68.9 US cents.
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9: Round 19 of the NRL is continuing in Redcliffe. The Dolphin-Sharks clash has just kicked off. Rabbitohs coach Wayne Bennett has backed the NRL's punishment of Cody Walker. The veteran playmaker suspended for tomorrow's clash with the Knights after kicking an opponent.
10: It's not something the game wants to see. It's not something I want a coach to be a part of, so it's pretty fair what happened.
9: In the NRLW, the West Tigers have beaten the Cowboys 30 points to 18. In AFL action, St Kilda is leading Port Adelaide 61-46 in the third quarter in Melbourne. Forward Lachie Schultz will be missing for an extended period after suffering a syndesmosis injury in Collingwood's thrilling win over North Melbourne last night. Race 21 of the supercars gets underway this hour in Townsville. Brody Kostecki has pole. And Cruz Hewitt, son of Leighton, has qualified for the final of the Wimbledon boys competition. That's sport. I'm Adam Hawes.
6: That's the very latest news and sport.
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0: And I just want to go to the weather and the temperature, 18.6. They're saying 17 here at the moment, which is unusual. Usually we're a bit warmer than Taree. Excuse me. got something caught in my throat. I'm okay now. So the weather forecast for the rest of the day and for tomorrow. For tomorrow, 8:20. 8 to 20, sunny. For Monday, 3 to 19, sunny. Sunny on Tuesday, 5 to 20. Wednesday, a possible shower, 9 to 18. Thursday, 10 to 20, showers. Showers again on Friday, 11 to 20. And showers Saturday, Sunday and Monday for the rest of that next week as well. The Macquarie Coast. And this is the forecast until midnight tonight. The winds north there around about 10 knots, increasing to 15 knots in the evening. The seas below 1 metre, the swell southeasterly, 1.5 to 2 metres, getting back to 1.5 metres later in the evening. The weather comment, mostly sunny, 50% chance of showers and the chance of a thunderstorm offshore in the evening. For tomorrow, Sunday 12th of July, winds north to northwesterly, 15 to 20 knots, reaching up to 25 knots offshore south of Crowdy Head during the day, and then the winds turning west to southwesterly in the late morning and early afternoon. Seas 1 to 2 metres for tomorrow. The first swell for tomorrow, southeasterly, 1 to 1.5 metres, tending easterly below 1 metre by evening. And the second swell, southerly, below 1 metre inshore, increasing to 1.5 metres offshore, north of Crowdy Head later in the evening. And the weather comment, chance of thunderstorm offshore in the morning and a sunny afternoon.
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0: Welcome back, everyone. Welcome back to the second hour for me here with Afternoon Delights. Here's Richard Clayderman with Up There, Up Where We Belong.

0: Jackson Browne with Live Nude Cabaret from the album Time the Conqueror. And above that we had The Idea of North and Katachiro Kitamura with Too Much Heaven from the album Ballads. It is 19 minutes, coming up to 19 minutes past 3 o'clock here on Great Lakes FM 101.5.
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0: Here's a track by the composer, and he's singing as well as composing the music. He's putting his vocal cords in play, and he's assisted by a bloke by the name of Vince Gill. It just looks like Kill. Vince Gill. It's Oklahoma Nights.

0: One of Australia's great singers, Julie Anthony, with the song Love is a Gift. And it's pretty right, isn't it, really? It's from the album Never Stop Believing. And above that, we had Joan Armatrading with The Weakness in Me from Love and Affection, Joan Armatrading's classics of 1975, 1983. 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
0: It's another great Australian singer, and he's singing a song that I haven't played him for a couple of years. I've played him I've played him since the last 12 months or 15 months, but I haven't played this song. It's one that was a big hit for him. Rock and Roll, I Gave You the Best Years of My Life.

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Remember just how good the feeling was. Put it proudly in my car, and my family listened 50 times.

0: He says in that song that he would never make a star. But I think he's wrong there. He was a star. Kevin Johnson, he wrote some wonderful music, and that's a big hit for him, that one, Rock and Roll, I Gave You the Best Years of My Life. And he wrote a lot of music too, Kevin Johnson. I've got two of his albums, and they're really good. And above that, we had Julie Anthony with Love is a Gift, Never Stop Believing. 21 minutes to 4 o'clock here on Great Lakes FM 101.5.
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0: The second annual car and bike show is on the 12th of July at Sporty Suncurry from 10 a.m. till 12:30 p.m. A gold coin entry donation will raise money for St Paul's Cavalry Cundletown Dementia Awareness. 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The Tea Gardens Thursday Walkers will do their part plus two of the Hawk's Nest Nature Walk on Thursday the 16th of July. This is an extension of the last month's walk. 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The Johns River Community Markets are on Saturday the 11th of July at the Johns River Community Hall from 9 a.m. to 1:30 p.m. It will be a Christmas in July market. The Tea Gardens and Hawk's Nest Food Market is on Saturday. Yeah, that's gone, I'm afraid. And the one above it's gone too, the Johns River. The Foster Town Markets is on the 12th of July at Foster Town Park from 8 a.m. till 2 p.m. The Tallwoods Village Market are on Sunday the 12th of July at Tallwoods Village from 8 a.m. till 1 p.m. And the Pacific Farm Junkyard Secondhand Market are on Sunday the 12th of July as well at the Community Hall at Pacific Farms from 9 a.m. till 12:30. There's quite a few markets on. Stroud Brick and Rolling Pin Throwing Competition is on Saturday. That's gone. The Manning Valley Great Lakes Four-Wheel Drive Car Club will hold their next meeting on Tuesday the 14th of June at Taree League Sports Club at 7:30. The next one's gone as well. Pacific Cape Lodge Foster has a fete on Saturday the 11th. Well, that's gone too. Although it might still be going. So I'll give you the information. They're celebrating 50 years of Glacier. Come along to 140 Kallaroo Drive and join in the fun from 11 a.m. till 3. Yes. No, it's gone. Anyway, it was going to be good. It was good. I'm sure it was good. Foster CWA meeting will hold their monthly meeting at Foster Civic Centre in Lake Street on Friday the 17th of July at 9:30 a.m. for a 10 a.m. start. CWA also wishes to advise that unfortunately there is no Devonshire tea for July. It will return in August. And that's your news. That's That's your local news. Actually, I'm nearly going to say your news, sport and weather. That's your local news up to date here on Great Lakes FM. The time is around about 16 and a half minutes to 4 o'clock here on Great Lakes FM 101.5. This next track for you is Kim Bamfrey with Better Than That.

Kim Baffery is a local. Well, she's not actually really local. She's from Byron Bay area. She's a singer-songwriter, and in July 2014, she released her debut album, State of Bliss, which was recorded at Studio 301 in Byron. Three of the songs from her album have been included in the independent radio station's airplay list, being played nationwide, and she's also been aired on the ABC local radio. Her CD is for sale through her website, Kim Baffery. So we like to give local singers a plug wherever we can. This next one is It's Only Natural from Lior and Emma Louise. Just need to set it up.

0: There's another two Australian singers, too, Lior and Emma Louise. I think that's how you say his name, L-I-O-R, Lior and Emma Louise, with It's Only Natural. It's the song from Tim and Neil Finn, disc number two. It's coming up to 7 minutes to 4 o'clock here in Great Lake FM, 101.5.
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0: The wonderful Marsha Hines. I can't get over how good she looks at her age and how great she's singing in this day and age. She's just an absolute star, Marsha Hines. And above that, we had Back in the Saddle Again. We're coming up to the news at 4, and after the news, it's the Fine Music Hour through till 5 o'clock. Here's your news at 4 o'clock.
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2: Good afternoon, I'm Sarah Wiedersheim. Senior Labor Minister Jason Clare says the actions of Telstra need to be scrutinised following its nationwide outage. The telco has confirmed it will appear before a parliamentary inquiry into the outage to be held next week. Senior Labor Minister Jason Clare says Telstra has let Australians down.
3: Now, people could have lost their lives. That's why there's an investigation by ACMA. That's why we changed the law. They're liable to some very serious financial penalties for what's happened here, and I assume that that parliamentary inquiry will scrutinise the actions of Telstra over the course of the last week.
2: The US is demanding a public guarantee from Iran that the Strait of Hormuz is open and that ships crossing the vital waterway won't be targeted. A delegation from Qatar has travelled to Iran in the hope of salvaging a ceasefire deal. Apple is suing OpenAI for allegedly stealing trade secrets. The iPhone makers allege former staff misappropriated confidential information to help the owners of ChatGPT develop consumer products. But OpenAI says it has no interest in other companies' trade secrets. An investigation is underway into the suspicious death of a man in Perth South. Elise Gatley reports.
4: Homicide detectives are investigating after a man in his 60s was found unresponsive on a Fremantle street early Saturday morning and could not be saved. It follows a police standoff at a Como home late Friday night with a man who they say was wielding an axe. Another man was also apprehended hours after he allegedly broke into a Netherlands home naked and committed an indecent act. The men in their 30s have both made their first appearances in Perth Magistrates Court, while two men in their 20s are assisting police with the homicide inquiry. Elise Gately, Perth.
2: A 16-year-old boy has been arrested after human remains were found in the search for a missing teenager in Victoria's north. Layla Jeffrey from the small regional town of Donald was reported missing by a family member last week. The human remains are yet to be formally identified, but are believed to be those of the missing 13-year-old. An investigation into aircraft noise has prompted Air Services Australia to rework Brisbane Airport's flight paths. Air Services Australia's head of community engagement, Donna Marshall, says the adjustments will mean quieter skies for several suburbs.
5: Places like Caboolture, Ongaree, the Redcliffe area, Sandstone Point, Wurrum, which is the southern part of Bribie Island. We've been able to do that by shifting the flight path further north.
2: In finance, one Australian dollar is buying around 69.5 US cents.
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7: St Kilda has kept its AFL finals hopes alive, beating Port Adelaide 87-73 at Marvel Stadium. The Giants-Cats game is about to get underway at Engie Stadium. In NRL action, the Sharks have put together a blistering first half against the Dolphins. They lead 24-0 at halftime in Redcliffe. Melbourne Storm coach Craig Bellamy's hitting out at the NRL scheduling. After facing the Titans tomorrow night, the Storm confront the Roosters on Friday, leaving the coach far from happy.
8: It is tough. You know, they have the last game on Sunday and then expect players to back up 5 days later. You know, I'm not quite sure that's in the best interest of any NRL players.
7: Tigers prop Buddy Afar is facing a two-match ban for dangerous contact during his side's loss to the Warriors. And at the Scottish Golf Open, world number one Scotty Scheffler has missed his first cut in 4 years. That's sport. I'm Adam Hawes.
2: That's the latest news and sport.
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0: 18.1 at the moment here in the Great Lakes area, and the forecast for the next few days, well, for the week actually, for tomorrow, 8 to 20, sunny on Monday, 3 to 19, Tuesday sunny, 5 to 20, Wednesday a possible shower, 9 to 18, Thursday showers, 10 to 20, Friday showers, 11 to 20, and then showers up through till Tuesday, really, it's saying anyway. The Macquarie Coast, and this is the forecast for today until midnight tonight. The winds northerly around about 10 knots, increasing 10 to 15 knots in the evening. The seas below 1 metre, the swell southeasterly 1.5 to 2 metres, decreasing to about 1.5 later in the evening. And the weather comment, mostly sunny, 50% chance of showers, and the chance of a thunderstorm offshore in the evening. For tomorrow, Sunday the 12th of July, winds north to northwesterly, 15 to 20 knots, reaching up to 25 knots offshore south of Crowdy Head during the day. Then the winds turning west to southwesterly in the late morning and early afternoon. Seas 1 to 2 metres, and the first swell for tomorrow, southeasterly, 1 to 1.5 metres, tending easterly below 1 metre by early evening. And the second swell, southerly, below 1 metre inshore, increasing to 1.5 metres offshore, north of Crowdy Head, later in the evening. The weather comment, chance of a thunderstorm offshore in the morning and a sunny afternoon. And the tides. Last tide today, the last tide came in at 10:32 a.m. and it was a low tide of 0.4 metres. And at 5:32 p.m. this evening, a high tide will hit its peak at 1.54 metres. 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
0: Welcome back, everyone. Welcome back to the third hour, which is the fine music hour. We're going to start with Cortez, a wonderful male singer. I just have to do a bit of study up on the country he comes from. But this is a lovely track. It's Love is a Miracle from just Cortez. That's all he goes by.

tell you a bit about him. I just chased it up on my computer. I've got, you know, a lot of information about a lot of people. It takes a little while to get to them these days. But his name is Gudar Tor Cortez. He's Icelandic, and he's an Icelandic tenor with English parentage. A former child actor, Gudar subsequently trained as a singer in Vienna, Copenhagen and London. He's performed various leading tenor roles in operas, as well as a leading part in The Phantom of the Opera in London's West End. While insisting that he's first and foremost a classical opera singer, it was his classical crossover album, just called Cortez, which I've taken that track from, released in Iceland in 2005, that Gudar came to prominence. His debut album in the UK, also titled Cortez, was released on the 16th of April 2007, and entered the UK classical charts as number one. So he's quite a talented singer, highly regarded. He's got a very, very, very distinctive voice. Wonderful sort of timbre in the voice as well. The next track I'm going to play for you is a famous piece from Franz Liszt. This is Liebestraum in A-flat major, number 3.

0: Gee, it's a beautiful, beautiful bit of music, isn't it? Really lovely. That's called Amir, A-I-M-E-R, from Romeo and Juliet, by André Rieu. Beautiful bit of violin work by André Rieu. And above that, we had Beautiful World from Sumi Joe from the album Only Love. And to start that set, it was Liebestraum in A-flat major, S-541 number 3 from Franz Liszt. It is 28 minutes past 4 o'clock here on Great Lakes FM 101.5.
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0: Going to play a track now by David Hobson. David Hobson started his career as a tenor, a young tenor, in the chorus of the New South Wales Opera, and then built his way up into one of the leading roles and then into the Australian Opera, and was their leading tenor for a number of years. Then he branched out into other sort of music and started to do what a lot of people do these days, to keep singing, and that is to sing some popular songs as well. And that's sort of taken over his life. He has performed up here. I remember going to a concert at the RSL, and he was performing up here as well. And he's got a wonderful voice for... had a very nice light tenor voice. He's got a pretty good voice for musical theatre. But this is a piece... this is a Celtic piece. It's called Wild Mountain Thyme, from The Gift of Song, his album The Gift of Song, David Hobson.

0: One of the greats of the classical guitar, Andre Segovia, with the Bach Cello Suite No. 3, Corrente, from the Segovia Collection, Volume 4. Certainly knows his way around a guitar. It's 24 minutes to 5 o'clock here on Great Lakes FM 101.5.
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What a truly great rendition of that wonderful song. Puccini's La Bohème, Ci Gelida, Menina. It's a love song. Luciano Pavarotti, I don't think we're ever going to see quite that same voice again. Or we will, I suppose, but I don't think in my time anyway. I was just really rapt in his voice, the way he could reach that high C. Not too many people can do it with the melodic tones that he could do it. Fantastic. And above that, we had Dvorak's Serenade for Strings in E, opus number 22, B52-2, tempo, De Valls. It is coming up to 10 minutes to 5 o'clock here on Great Lakes FM 101.5. This one is it's a Intermezzo, opus number 72, symphonic interlude, Tromere Arcanin, from the Swoon Collection. I just need to set it up a little bit. I've been taken over by the beauty of that voice. Here it is.

0: Days of Jet Fuel. Providing the weekly fuel update, Acting Energy Minister Jason Clare says Australians can continue to have confidence in our fuel security.
1: We currently have 6.1 billion litres of fuel in Australia in total across all of those fuel types. That's more than the 5.3 billion that we had when Iran was first bombed back in February.
0: US President Donald Trump has agreed to more talks with Iran after Tehran asked to continue negotiations. But President Trump has stressed that the original ceasefire between the two countries is over. The US is demanding that Iran publish a public statement clarifying the Strait of Hormuz is open and committing to not fire on commercial vessels passing through the key waterway. Social media messages are expected to form part of the police investigation into the suspicious death of a teenage girl in Western Victoria. 13-year-old Layla Jeffrey disappeared from the small regional town of Donald last week. A 16-year-old boy has been arrested after human remains were found. Police believe an elderly man was on his routine morning walk when he was assaulted in Sydney's West. This 74-year-old man was found with serious head injuries on the side of the road at Yennora just before 5am. He was taken to hospital in a critical condition. Detective Acting Inspector Brenton Somerville says they're appealing to anyone who might have seen anything to come forward.
2: So we're aware the man was performing his usual morning walk, which he does in the area. He had been out for a period of about 30 minutes prior to the incident. A member of the public thankfully called police. We appreciate that person coming forward and notifying us of the incident. Contacted 000 and police and ambulance responded promptly.
0: A man has been taken to hospital after he was partially sucked through a window of a Boeing 737 shortly after takeoff in Greece. The Serbian man's head and shoulders were reportedly outside the plane before passengers on the budget Ryanair flight were able to pull him back in. Boeing says it's assisting an investigation into the incident, which occurred over North Macedonia. Taiwan and Japan are bracing for Typhoon Bavi after it tore through the southern Philippines, leaving at least 15 people dead. And in finance, one Australian dollar is buying around 68.9 US cents.
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4: The Sharks have scored their biggest win in Premiership history, humiliating the Dolphins 66-0 in Redcliffe. Nicho Hynes smashing the club's record for most points in a game, scoring 30 from 2 tries and 11 goals from 11 attempts. In the NRLW, the Titans have thrashed the Bulldogs 36-10. In AFL action, Geelong is leading GWS 38-22 in the second quarter. Earlier, St Kilda kept its finals hopes alive with an 87-73 win over Port Adelaide. Power star Zach Butters forced off with an ankle injury. The Wallabies are chasing their first win of the Nations Championship tonight when they take on France. Kick-off later this hour in Brisbane. Championship leader Matt Payne has taken out race 21 of the Supercar Series in Townsville, his third win of the year. Anton Di Pasquale and Brody Kostecki rounded out the podium, and it's women's final night at Wimbledon. That's sport. I'm Adam Hawes.
0: That's the latest news and sport.
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9: 16.1 at the moment here in the Great Lakes area, and the forecast for the next few days. For tomorrow, sunny, 7 to 20. Monday, sunny, 3 to 19. Tuesday, the same, 5 to 20. Wednesday, a possible shower, 9 to 18. Thursday, a possible shower, 10 to 20. Friday, showers, 11 to 20. And next Saturday, Sunday and Monday are all going to be showery. The Macquarie Coast, and this is the forecast for today until midnight tonight. Northern

0: Winds around about 10 knots increasing to 15 knots in the evening. The sea is below 1 metre, the swell southeasterly 1.5 metres inshore, increasing to 2 metres offshore south of Crowdy Head. And the weather comment, partly cloudy, 50% chance of showers and the chance of a thunderstorm offshore late this evening. For tomorrow, Sunday the 12th of July, winds north to northwesterly, 15 to 20 knots, turning west to southwesterly in the late morning and early afternoon, and then the winds reaching up to 25 knots offshore south of Crowdy Head during the day. The seas 1 to 1.5 metres, getting up to 2 metres offshore, and the swell southeasterly 1.5 metres, getting back to about a metre during the late morning. And the weather comment, chance of a thunderstorm offshore in the morning and in the sunny afternoon. And the tides. Last tide came in at 10:32 a.m. and it was a low tide of 0.4 metres. And at 5:32 p.m. tonight, not far away, a high tide will hit its peak at 1.54 metres. That's your news, sport and weather. 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
0: Welcome back, everyone. Welcome back. This is the last hour for me here on Afternoon Delights. So, and it's always the jazz, swing and blues hour. And this is the hour where I'm going to pay tribute to a really wonderful singer and pianist. I should say pianist-singer. Because she started out as a very popular pianist in Canada and then branched out into singing at the piano, and she does a wonderful job. I've played quite a few of her tracks over the years. It is Diana Krall. Here it is, Let's Fall in Love.

What a great singing version, great swinging version, I should have said, of that wonderful song, Let's Fall in Love. Let me start telling you a little bit about this lady. She's very talented, no doubt about that. Diana Jean Krall, OC, OBC, born November 1964, as a Canadian jazz pianist and singer known for her contralto vocals. She has sold more than 15 million albums worldwide, including over 6 million in the US. On December the 11th, 2009, Billboard magazine named her the second greatest jazz artist of the decade, 2000 to 2009, establishing her as one of the best-selling artists of the time. Krall is the only jazz singer to have 8 albums debut at the top Billboard jazz album chart. She has won 2 Grammy Awards and 8 Juno Awards. She's also earned 9 gold, 3 platinum, and 7 multi-platinum albums. The early years for her: she was born in November 1964 in Nanaimo, British Columbia, the daughter of Adela, an elementary school teacher, and Stephen James Jim Krall, an accountant. Krall's only sibling, Michelle, is a former member of the Royal Canadian Mounted Police. Krall's father played piano at home and her mother sang in the community choir. Diana Krall began studying piano herself at the age of 4 and took exams through the Royal Conservatory of Music as she progressed. In high school, she was a member of the student jazz group. At 15, she began playing professionally in local restaurants. Diana Krall won a scholarship to attend the Berklee College of Music in Boston, where she studied from 1981 to 1983 before spending time in Los Angeles to play jazz. She returned to Canada to record her first album in 1992. She met veteran bassist Ray Brown in the early 1980s. Impressed by her piano playing, he introduced Krall to other musicians and was an important mentor from right through her life and his. Let's go back to the music. This next one is Temptation. There are so many great tracks from Diana Krall that I just can't... It's just too hard to choose them. This one is one I like as well. I like them all, actually, but this one's great.

That album is from her album called Girl in the Other Room, Temptation. And the first track was from, Let's Fall in Love, was from the album Live in Paris. On with the story for Diana Krall. Krall recorded her first album, Stepping Out, for Just in Time Records in 1992. The album was released in 1993, and she was accompanied by bassist John Clayton and drummer Jeff Hamilton. It caught the attention of producer Tommy LaPuma, who produced her second album, Only Trust Your Heart, in 1995. A third album, All of You, a dedication to Nat King Cole Trio, in 1996, was nominated for a Grammy and continued for 70 weeks in the Billboard Jazz Charts. Love Scenes, 1997, quickly became a hit record with the trio of Krall, Russell Malone guitar, and Christian McBride bass. They're generally just small groups that sort of support her. In August of 2000, Diana Krall partnered with Tony Bennett for a 20-city tour, and in 2008-2009, they worked together again for a song on the TV series Spectacle, Elvis Costello. In September 2001, Krall began a world tour. Her concert at the Paris Olympia was recorded and released in 2002 as her first live record, called Live in Paris, issued with a different European title. A Night in Paris, it was called there. The album included covers by Billy Joel, Just the Way You Are, a hit on the US smooth jazz radio shows, and Joni Mitchell's A Case of You, and was also released as a video album. After marrying English singer-songwriter Elvis Costello in 2003, Krall worked with him as a lyricist and began to compose her own songs, resulting in the album The Girl in the Other Room. And I've taken quite a few from that album, actually. It was released in 2004. It quickly rose to the top five of the United Kingdom and peaked at 21 in Australia's album charts as well. Diana Krall produced Barbra Streisand's album. She produced Barbra Streisand's album, Love is the Answer, released in September 29 of 2009. Back to the music, and there's plenty of it. It was hard to choose. It was just hard to choose what to play because there's so many great ones here. But all of these, a couple of them are standards that a lot of people have covered, and a couple are very original ones as well. This one's a standard, I'm Confessing That I Love You, from Turn Up the Quiet.

You're just the right voice for a lady who sits at the piano and plays her music. She just has that right vampy sort of voice. Going on with the story, in 2011, Diana Krall went on a private retreat to Sri Lanka, and in September 2012, she accompanied Paul McCartney at Capitol Studios in a live performance of his album, Kisses on the Bottom, which was shown live on the internet. On September 13, 2012, Diana Krall performed Fly Me to the Moon at astronaut Neil Armstrong's memorial service in Washington, D.C. On September 14, 2018, a joint album between Krall and Tony Bennett, Love Is Here to Stay, was released. The album features the song Fascinating Rhythm, originally recorded by Bennett in 1949, which earned him a Guinness World Record for the longest time between releases of an original recording and a re-recording of the same single by the same artist. That's a record to have. 68 years and 342 days. I know he's in his mid-90s now, Tony Bennett. I'm pretty sure he's still alive because I haven't heard, and I would have heard if he had passed away. Diana Krall and British musician Elvis Costello were married on December the 6th, 2003 at Elton John's estate outside London. Their twin sons, Dexter Henry Lorcan and Frank Harlan James, were born December 6, 2006 in New York City. Krall's father-in-law was the singer Ross McManus. Diana Krall's mother died of multiple myeloma in 2002 within months of the deaths of Krall's mentors Ray Brown and Rosemary Clooney. So that's been my tribute to somebody I've played quite a bit over the years. First time I paid tribute to her. I don't know why that is, because I just love her music. She's just got a real talent, and it was so hard to choose which songs to play. So because of that, I'm going to play two. Normally I only play one when I finish a dedication like this, but tonight I'm going to play two. This one is one of her favourites, and it's one of mine as well. Well, I'm saying that all the time, aren't I? It's one of mine as well. It's called I've Got a World on a String.

0: That featured her husband, Elvis Costello, in that track. I'm going to play you another track of hers, but I'll have to go to the local news first before we do that, and we'll come back and play another one.
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2: This is the Great Lakes FM local news. I'm Doug Hodges and this is the local news. The Little Street boat ramp in Foster will remain closed during December and January with some changes following a two-year trial. The Little Street boat ramp will remain open without restrictions for the rest of the year. At its meeting on Monday, 29 June, Council considered a range of options for how the Little Street ramp should operate over summer. The ramp will close for launching of motorised watercraft from 15 December to 31 January each year. This is a shorter closure than the two-month period used during the trials. The boat ramp will not be open for night launching during this time. Following days of unpredictable wet weather, the sun finally came out for one of the most important events on the Indigenous calendar. The main Foster NAIDOC Week Community Celebration and Family Fun Day truly turned on the weather, matching the bright festive energy of the crowd. This free, all-inclusive community event perfectly captured the spirit of the national NAIDOC theme, 50 Years of Deadly. NAIDOC celebrations kicked off the week with a flag-raising ceremony at Foster Police Station on Monday, July 6. To strengthen relationships with the Indigenous community, local police actively participate in celebrations and champion their causes. Well-known and respected Elder Auntie Janice Paulson was tasked with the job of raising the Aboriginal flag, accompanied by future Elder Young Marley Curry. And finally, a 23-year-old man is facing multiple charges following a weekend crime spree that included an alleged four-wheel drive theft, a fuel drive-off, and a high-speed police pursuit through the Mid-Coast. The chain of events began on Saturday, July 4, when a man attended Foster Police Station to report that his four-wheel drive had been stolen from the car park of a licensed premises. Later that day, the stolen vehicle was allegedly used in a fuel drive-off at a nearby service station. At about 12:30 a.m., officers patrolling the Pacific Highway at Possum Brush spotted the vehicle heading southbound. When police attempted to pull the vehicle over on Possum Brush Road, the driver allegedly refused to stop, prompting a pursuit. However, due to safety concerns, officers terminated the chase a short time later after losing sight of the vehicle. The four-wheel drive was later located abandoned on Brushgrove Park Road, Nabiak, and has since been returned to its owner. The investigation came to a head on Monday afternoon, July 6, when the suspect was arrested after walking into Foster Police Station. He has been charged with four offences: stealing a motor vehicle, police pursuit, dishonestly obtaining financial advantage by deception, and breach of bail. The accused was initially refused bail by police to appear before the Bail Division Court on Tuesday, July 7. He has since been granted strict conditional bail and is scheduled to face Foster Local Court on Wednesday, July 29. I'm Doug Hodges and this is Great Lakes FM Local News.
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That's an old standard, but she didn't do a bad job at it at all. Folks Who Live on the Hill from the album Only Trust Your Heart, Diana Krall. Hope you've enjoyed that, everyone. The next track I'm going to play for you in this jazz hour is The Manhattan Transfer with Moten's Swing.

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1: 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The Nationals will reduce migration and link it to the number of homes being built. We'll put Australian values and our national interests first and ensure welfare is reserved for Australian citizens, because Australians deserve a migration system that helps restore living standards, not drive them backwards. Spoken and authorised by Alison Penfold for the Nationals' Foster Tunkurri.
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0: Buck Clayton with the great old jazz track, All the Cats Join In, from his album Jam Session Volume 9, 1956. It goes way back. Excuse me, my voice is going a bit. But
1: if you've noticed that our region is relatively graffiti-free, there's a very good reason. Foster Tunkurry's graffiti buster, Ted Bickford, has been tackling the problem for 25 years. When you spot graffiti on the Mid-North Coast, there's only one person to call. Ted Bickford, the graffiti buster. Help create a graffiti-free town and report graffiti in the Great Lakes on the graffiti hotline, 0408-440-309. This is a community service announcement for Great Lakes FM.
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0: I'll try it again. I'm trying to play a track, and I'll go again.

This is a very old Ray Charles. He was not far away from passing away when he did all these tracks with great celebrities that had sung with him and been supportive of him over the years. He got a lot of people to join him on this particular album. This is Johnny Mathis supporting him on this one, Over the Rainbow. So it's my time to say goodnight to you. Hope you've enjoyed the music today. Have a great week, everybody. We're in for a few showers still. This is hanging around a bit of this sort of weather. I'll talk to you again next Saturday. Good night, everyone.

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1: Hello, I'm Sarah Widdersane. Telstra has confirmed it will appear before a federal parliamentary inquiry next week to answer questions about its nationwide outage. More than 600 calls to 000 could not be connected, while businesses and transport systems also faced major problems during this week's network failure. Senator Sarah Hanson-Young has said she expects Telstra faced major problems during this week's network failure. Senator Sarah Hanson-Young has said she expects Telstra

0: on the other side of the world.
1: One of the world's largest tech companies is launching a landmark legal battle with its artificial intelligence partner. Toby Goff reports.
2: Apple is accusing OpenAI of a coordinated campaign to steal confidential designs and blueprints for its upcoming hardware suite. The federal lawsuit names OpenAI's hardware chief, Tang Tan, a former Apple vice president, accusing him of helping poach more than 400 Apple employees. The iPhone maker claims departing workers were actively coached by OpenAI on how to sneak out sensitive data and evade security detection during their final weeks. The suit also alleges a former engineer downloaded dozens of files regarding unreleased products just before jumping ship in January. Apple is demanding a jury trial, the destruction of all stolen data, and a redesign of OpenAI's upcoming products. Toby Goff reporting.
1: A 74-year-old man is fighting for his life in hospital after being attacked on his early morning walk in Sydney's west. Police believe the attack at Yennora took place just after 4:40 a.m. and are appealing for anyone with information on the incident to come forward. This local man says it's concerning the offender is yet to be found.
3: Well, unfortunately, that is the case at the moment, but I believe from the work these police people are doing since like middle of the night, they are doing a lot of hard work, so hopefully 100% they'll be catching them.
1: And King Charles has hosted Prince Harry, Meghan Markle and their children, Prince Archie and Princess Lilibet, in a private meeting for the first time in over 4 years. In finance, one Australian dollar is buying around 68.9 US cents.
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5: The Sharks have underlined their NRL Premiership credentials, hammering the Dolphins 66-0 in Redcliffe. In the later game, the Raiders are off to a flyer. They're leading the Bulldogs 18 points to nil in the first half. In the NRLW, there were wins for the Tigers and the Gold Coast Titans. In AFL, Geelong is leading GWS 61-26 in the third quarter. Earlier, St Kilda overcame an injury hit Port Adelaide 87-73. Supercars leader Matt Payne has taken out race 21 of the series in Townsville. Payne finishing 16 seconds clear of runner-up Anton Di Pasquale, saying he enjoyed the open spaces.
6: Great to drive around here. Felt a little bit lonely at times, but yeah, rather that than battling in the pack.
5: The Wallabies are trailing France 12-7 in the first half of their rugby test match in Brisbane. The All Blacks have thrashed Italy 47-17. That's sport. I'm Adam Hawes.
1: That's the very latest news and sport.
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9: 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Pardon me. Now, the weather for the Mid-North Coast, and this was updated at just before 5 this evening. We have for the rest of today mostly clear, a slight chance of a shower along the coastal fringe and some light winds. Now for tomorrow, the Sunday the 12th of July, mostly sunny, a medium chance of showers about the higher grounds, and that'll most likely occur in the morning. We have winds from the northwest 15 to 20 kilometres an hour, turning westerly at 20 to 30 kilometres an hour in the morning. Overnight temperatures falling to between 5 and 9 degrees, and the daytime temperatures for tomorrow 13 to 22. Now the coastal waters forecast for the Macquarie Coast, and that covers Smoky Cape to Seal Rocks. Saturday until midnight we have winds northerly around 10 knots, but can increase up to 10 to 15 knots this evening. Seas below 1 metre. The swell from the southeast at 1.5 metres inshore, increasing up to 1.5 to 2 metres offshore south of Crowdy Head. For Sunday the 12th, we have winds from the north to northwest, 15 to 20 knots, turning west to south.

0: westerly in the late morning or early afternoon. Winds can reach up to 25 knots offshore south of Crowdy Head during the day. The seas 1 to 1.5 metres, increasing up to 1 to 2 metres offshore. The swell southeasterly 1.5 metres, decreasing to around 1 metre during the morning. Now, for what have we got temperature wise? Up there at Taree International Airport, 13.9 degrees, although it feels a little bit cooler. And down here on the coast, we have 15 degrees. The tidal information, the next tide will be a low tide. Now, that will occur at 17 minutes past 12, and the tidal level 0.37 of a metre. The next high tide will be at 4 minutes to 6 tomorrow morning, 1.13 metres. It's 6:07 here at Great Lakes FM 101.5.
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0: Yes, it's the Saturday night request show with Bruce. Those request lines will be open as usual after I do the weather at 7 o'clock. I will update you with the contact details for the request show around about 6:45. The theme for the first hour of the program tonight is all about people who had number one hits before they turned 18, and there are some classics in it. I want to thank Erie, Sandra, Brock, Pamela, Rochelle, Kathy and Jamie, Kay, Russell, Gloria and Bailey, all of whom put in song suggestions for me during the week. Going to kick it off with Michael Jackson with Ben from 1972. He was 14 when he released this. We've got How Do I Live by Leanne Rimes from 1997, and she was 14 when she released this one as well. We've got Paul Anka with Diana from 1957, and he was 16. And the first one to round out the bracket is Little Peggy March with I Will Follow Him, and 1963 for that one, and she was 14 as well.

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It's 20 minutes past 6 o'clock here at Great Lakes FM 101.5. It's the Saturday night request show with Bruce. The request lines will be open after 7 o'clock when I finish reading the weather. And we are looking at solo artists who had number one hits before the age of 18, all these songs in the first hour. And we kicked it off with Michael Jackson with Ben, who was 14 at the time. Leanne Rimes with How Do I Live, and she was 14 as well. That was also a hit for Trisha Yearwood off the soundtrack to Pearl Harbor. We had Paul Anka with Diana, who he was 16 when he did that. And the last one, Little Piggy March with I Will Follow Him, and she was just 14 when she had a number one hit with that song. Coming up now, we got Stevie Wonder with Fingertips Part 2. This one's from 1963, and he was just 13 when he had the hit with this. Brenda Lee with I'm Sorry. She was 15 when she had a hit with this one, I'm Sorry. And then we had Little Jimmy Osmond. And now get this, he was just 9 years and 8 months when he had a hit with The Long-Haired Lover from Liverpool. We've got Britney Spears with Baby One More Time, and she was 17 when she had a hit with that one.

101.5 Great Lakes FM, 26 minutes to 7, and we will have the weather update at 7 o'clock, and we will open the request lines after the weather at 7 o'clock. Music-wise, we just had Stevie Wonder with Fingertips, which he wrote and released at the age of 13. After that, we had Brenda Lee with I'm Sorry from 1960, and she was just 15 when she released that. Little Jimmy Osmond with Longhead Lover from Liverpool, 1972 from that, off the album Killer Joe, and he was just 9 years and 8 months when he released that song, and it was a number one hit. And the last one, of course, Britney Spears with Baby One More Time from 1998, and that was a number one hit at just the age of 17 for her. Coming up now, we've got Billie Eilish with Bad Guy from 2019. She was 17 when she released that. We've got Tiffany with I Think We're Alone Now from 1987. She was just 14. We've got Lorde from New Zealand and the song Royals, and she was just 16. Where are we? 13, sorry, I've got to get me spot back in place. Lorde was 16 when she released that. She's a New Zealand lass. And we also had, we got coming up? Debbie Gibson with Foolish Beat from 1987. And she was just 17 when it was a number one hit for her.

it when you take control, even if you know that you don't own me. I'll let you pay the world.

0: 101.5 Great Lakes FM, 12 minutes to 7 o'clock. We're going to do the weather update just after 7, then we will open the request lines. Music-wise, we just had, and I'll get these right this time, Billie Eilish with, Bad Guys, and she released that in 2019. She was just 17. We had Marie Osmond with Paper Roses from 1973, and she was just 14 when that was a hit for her. We had Tiffany with I Think We're Alone Now, and she was just 16 when that was released in 1987. And the last one, the great Leanne Rimes. Now, she wrote that at the age of 11. The song is called Blue, off the album by the same name. It was actually released when she was 13. And that brings us up to date. Coming up now, we've got Donny Osmond with Go Away Little Girl, Debbie Gibson with Foolish Beat, and Leslie Gore with It's My Party. And that should just about take us up to the weather update.
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0: 101.5 Great Lakes FM. It's 2.5 minutes past seven. We will do our weather update now and then we'll open the request lines. Music wise, we just had Lorde from New Zealand with Royals, and she released that in 2013 at the age of 13. Then we had, at the age of 16. Then we had Donny Osmond with Go Away Little Girl. He was 13 when he released that one back in 1971. We had Debbie Gibson with Foolish Beat from 1987. She was 17 when she released that. And the last one, of course, the brilliant Leslie Gore with It's My Party. And she was 16 when that was released in 1963.
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0: Okay, 3.5 minutes past seven here at Great Lakes FM 101.5. Now, the weather for the Mid-North Coast, and this was updated at about 5 o'clock this evening. We should get another update around about 10 o'clock this evening. And for the rest of today, mostly clear and a slight chance of a shower along the coastal fringe and some light winds. Now for tomorrow, the 12th of July, mostly sunny, a medium chance of showers about the higher grounds, and that'll most likely occur in the morning if it does occur. There's winds from the northwest, 15 to 20 kilometres an hour. They will turn westerly at 20 to 30 kilometres an hour in the morning, and the overnight temperatures falling to between 5 and 9 degrees, with the daytime temperatures reaching 13 to 22. Now, the coastal waters forecast for the Macquarie Coast, and that covers a Smoky Cape to Seal Rocks. For Saturday until midnight, we have winds northerly around 10 knots, and can increase up to 10 to 15 knots in the evening. The seas below 1 metre, and the swell southeasterly 1.5 metres inshore, increasing up to 1.5 to 2 metres offshore south of Crowdy Head. And for Sunday the 12th, we've got winds north to northwesterly 15 to 20 knots, turning west to southwesterly in the late morning or early afternoon. Winds can reach up to 25 knots offshore south of Crowdy Head during the day. The seas 1 to 1.5 metres, increasing up to 1 to 2 metres offshore, and the swell southeasterly 1.5 metres, but decreasing to around 1 metre during the morning. Now, currently up there at Taree International Airport, we got 11.9 degrees, but it feels like 10.6, getting cool up there already. Down here on the coast, we've got 15 degrees. The tidal information, the next tide is a low tide. Now, that will occur at 17 minutes past midnight, and the tidal level 0.37 of a metre. The next high tide will be at 4 minutes to 6 tomorrow morning, and the high tide level 1.13 metres. It's 6 minutes past 7 here at Great Lakes FM 101.5.
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0: Yes, it's the Saturday Night Request Show with Bruce, and those request line numbers, the contact details. 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Now, it doesn't matter what style of music it is, as long as it can

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We don't play from external sources. And you can put on two songs at one time and no offensive lyrics. The request line will be open right through until around about 10 past 11 this evening. I'll be here in the chair until midnight. Now, coming up, we've got Leanne Rimes with One Way Ticket, Because I Can. And this is off the album Blue Again, another one hit for her at 1996. And she was, where was she? She was 11 at the time. 16, sorry. Where are we? Got to get back to the right spot. She was 16, sorry, when she released it. Then we got Shawn Mendes with Stitches from 2015. He was 16 when he released that. And the last one, Miley Cyrus with See You Again from 2007. And she was just 14 when that was released. And I will start getting the request organised. So here is Leanne Rimes with One Way Ticket, Because I Can.

101.5 Great Lakes FM, 18 minutes past 7. And it's the Saturday Night Request Show with Bruce. We just had Leanne Rimes with One Way Ticket, Because I Can, from 1996 off the album Blue. Shawn Mendes with Stitches off Handwritten from 2015. And Miley Cyrus with See You Again from 2007 off the album Meet Miley Cyrus. Coming up, the first of our requests, and for Brock, we've got Steve Winwood with Back in the High Life Again. And we've also got the Pretenders with Back on the Chain Gang. Then for Lana, we've got a double from Bonnie Tyler, Total Eclipse of the Heart and It's a Heartache. And a special song for you, Lana, from New Kids on the Block. Lana was celebrating her birthday yesterday, and the New Kids on the Block popped in and put down a track for you. So we've got Happy Birthday from them for you. After that, we have for Lana from Luke, and it's Leanne Womack with I Hope You Dance. After that, for Wayne out at Wingham, and these are going out to Pistol Pete. He's up at Dawson Caravan Park in Taree, and it's a double from David Bowie, Ziggy Stardust and 5 Years. Then we run into a bit of snag with a couple of the requests, because Lana got in first. Kez, It's a Heartache, it's already been requested by Lana. Shory and the Whipcracker, Total Eclipse of the Heart's been requested already by Lana. And Leanne, again, Total Eclipse of the Heart by Bonnie Tyler has also been requested already, because Bonnie Tyler passing away yesterday. So let's get back into the music. The request line numbers, the phone number, 65555444. The text, 04888 387 44. Or you can email, and the email address is onair@greatlakesfm.org.au.

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Around about 27, we will do the community service announcements. We just had for Brock, Steve Winwood, and get me a bit of paper back in line. Steve Winwood with Back in the High Life, and the Pretenders with Back on the Chain Gang, and those were for Brock. Coming up now, we have for Lana, who, as I mentioned earlier, celebrated a birthday yesterday. We've got the New Kids on the Block with Happy Birthday from 1990 off Step by Step, and a double from Bonnie Tyler, Total Eclipse of the Heart. And this is the new version off the Wings album from 2005, and it's a Heartache from 1978 off Natural Force. After those three songs, we will do the community service update.

0: 101.5 Great Lakes FM, 18 minutes to 8, and we will do the community update in a moment. Music-wise, we just had for Lana, and once again, happy birthday for yesterday, Lana. I hope Brock looked after you and you had a great day, and we had New Kids on the Block with Happy Birthday. Then we had Bonnie Tyler with Total Eclipse of the Heart, and It's a Heartache. And of course, sadly, we lost Bonnie Tyler yesterday after a long illness, but still a sad loss. Okay, we will do the community service update.
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0: Okay, got a few things to get through. So, first of all, the Winter Car and Bike Show. Now, the second annual Car and Bike Show is on the 12th of July at the Sporties in Tuncurry from 10 a.m. till 12:30. That's tomorrow. It's a gold coin entry donation, and this will raise money for St. Paul's Calvary Cundletown Dementia Awareness. That's a mouthful. There is face painting for the kids and also tea and coffee and snacks available. Now, to enter, vehicles for display, the fee is just $5. And if you need more information on that, if you would like to display your car, you can contact Brian on 0425 231 391. The Tea Gardens Thursday Walkers will do part two of the Hawk's Nest Nature Walk on Thursday the 16th of July. That's this coming Thursday. This is the extension of last month's walk. Bring morning tea, then home for lunch. Meet at the Tea Gardens Library car park at 8:30 for departure. New walkers are always welcome. And for more information on the Tea Gardens Walkers group, you can call 0419 616 841. Fostertown markets are on tomorrow, Sunday the 12th of July at the Fostertown Park, and they run from 8 a.m. until 2 p.m. The Tallwoods Village markets are on tomorrow, Sunday the 12th of July as well, and that's out at Tallwoods Village from 8 a.m. until 1 p.m. The Pacific Palms Junkyard Secondhand Market is on Sunday the 12th of July. This is at the Community Hall at Pacific Palms, and that runs from 9 a.m. until 12:30. The Manning Valley Great Lakes Four Wheel Drive Club will hold their next meeting on Tuesday the 4th of June. That's next Tuesday. And it will be held at Taree Leagues Sports Club, and it runs from 7:30 p.m. And finally, the Foster CWA will hold their monthly meeting at the Foster Civic Centre in Lake Street on Friday, the 17th of July. It is a 9:30 a.m. Meet for a 10 a.m. start. The CWA is also wishes to advise that unfortunately there is no Devonshire Tees for July. It will return in August. That's it for the community service update for this evening. We will update that again tomorrow. Now, temperature-wise, currently 11.6 degrees up there at Taree International Airport and 14 here on the coast. Music-wise, coming up, we have now... I don't know whether I've got the name, pronounced the name right. I've had a couple of people mention... this person, and it's been spelled in different ways, and I don't know whether it's Luke or Luce or Lucy, but I do apologize if I've got that wrong. Now, they've requested a song for Lana, and it's dedicated to Lana, their mother-in-law, and a wonderful person she is, they said. And it's Liam Womack with I Hope You Dance. After that, for Wayne out there at Wingham, we've got a double from David Bowie. These are all off the Rise and Fall of Ziggy Stardust album, and the songs are Ziggy Stardust and 5 Years. Then for Kez, we've got the Angels. Now, this is the female group from America from 1963 with My Boyfriend's Back. This was the original version, covered later by the Shantuzies. And we've also got Fleetwood Mac. This was one of the ones we had to change. I do have your other one lined up, Kez, so don't be concerned. I will announce the right one when we get to it. And Linda up at Port, version of Get Ready did you want? I've got about six different versions of it, so if you can just give us a call back or send us just a SMS through what version you want, and I'll put that one on. So let's get back into the music. This is Leanne Womack with I Hope You Dance, and this is going out to Lana.

0: 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When is the next low and high tide? 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
1: Okay, 1.5 minutes past 8 here at Great Lakes FM 101.5. And the weather for the mid-north coast, and this was updated at 5 o'clock this evening. We should get another update around about 10. For the rest of today, mostly clear, a slight chance of a shower along the coastal fringe and some light winds. Now for tomorrow, the 12th of July, we've got mostly sunny, a medium chance of showers about the higher grounds, most likely in the morning period. There's winds from the northwest, 15 to 20 kilometres an hour. A medium chance of showers about the higher grounds, most likely in the morning period. There's winds from the northwest, 15 to 20.

0: cloudy head. Now for Sunday the 12th, we have winds from the north to northwest, 15 to 20 knots, turning west to southwesterly in the late morning or early afternoon. Winds can reach up to 25 knots offshore south of Cloudy Head. Seas 1 to 1.5 metres, increasing up to 1 to 2 metres offshore. And the swell southeasterly 1.5 metres, decreasing to around 1 metre during the morning. Now, currently up there at Taree International Airport, we've got 12 degrees, and down here on the coast, 14. The tidal information, the next tide is a low tide. Now, that will occur at 17 minutes past midnight, and the tidal level, 0.37 of a metre. The next high tide will be at 4 minutes to 6 tomorrow morning, and the high tide mark, 1.1. 3 metres. It's coming up to 4 minutes past eight. 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
0: Yes, it's the Saturday Night Request Show with Bruce, and the request lines are open right through until around about 10 past 11 this evening. I'll be here in the chair until midnight. Not a lot of rules. You can put on two songs at one time, but you must wait for those songs to finish before you call back with another lot. The songs must be able to be located on the station computer or on my laptop. We do not play from external sources, and no offensive lyrics. Now, I've got a heap of requests already lined up, so don't be concerned. We are here for a long time, and we will get to them. I've got requests coming up for Kez, for Shory and the Whipcracker, for Leanne, for Linda, for Talia, for Kez, for Toby up there at Bulla Dealer, and for Brock as well. Well, I've got all those noted and in order, and we will get to them. Coming up first of all for Kez, and Kez did want two songs, but the other one had already been played, which was It's a Heartache, and the other one she wanted was The Angels with My Boyfriend's Back from 1963. This is the off the soundtrack to American Graffiti, and it's the American girl group from the 60s. After that, we have for Shory and the Whipcracker, Fleetwood Mac with Songbird from 1977 off Rumours, and Bonnie Tyler with Holding Out for a Hero off Sweet Dreams and Forbidden Fire from 1986. After that, for Leanne, we've got Charlene with I've Never Been to Me from 1976 off the soundtrack to Priscilla, Queen of the Desert, and Smokey with Living Next Door to Alice. After that, for Linda up there at Port, we've got Tina Turner with... Sorry, no, we're not Tina Turner. You're not Tina Turner. We've got Frankie Valli in the Four Seasons with My Eyes Adored You. And we've also got The Temptations with Get Ready. And then we have for Talia. Now, she wants me to play for Lana, the Spice Girls with Mama. And for Luce... Tina Turner with The Best.
4: He went away and you hung around and bothered me every night. And when I wouldn't go out with you, you said things that weren't very nice.

101.5 Great Lakes FM, and it's the Saturday Night Request Show. We just had for Emma, the sorry, for Kez, mixing you girls up. For Kez, we had The Angels with My Boyfriend's Back from 1963. After that, we had for Shorey and the Whipcracker, Bonnie Tyler with Holding Out for a Hero. That was the last one. From 1986, that one off the album Sweet Dreams and Forbidden Fire. And the one before was Fleetwood Mac with Rumours, off Rumours, and the song Songbird. Coming up now, we have four. Who's next? Leanne, young Leanne. Leanne's got Charlene with I've Never Been to Me from 1976 off the album Charlene. And Smokey with Living Next Door to Alice from 1976 off Midnight Cafe. Then for Linda up there at Port, we got Frankie Valli in the Four Seasons with My Eyes Adored You from 1973. And we've also got The Temptations with Get Ready. After that, we have four. Who's after that? For young Talia. Talia wanted a couple of songs. One for Lana, and that was The Spice Girls with Mama. And for Luce, Tina Turner with The Best.

places as we'd like them to be. But you know what truth is? It's that little baby you're holding, and it's that man you fought with this morning, the same one you're going to make love with tonight.

101.5 Great Lakes FM, 28 minutes to 9 here in the Great Lakes. And it's the Saturday Night Request Show with Bruce. Those request line numbers again, the phone number 65555444, the text 04888 387 44, or email. And the email address is onair@greatlakesfm.org.au. And those lines are open right through until around about 10 past 11 this evening. And I'm here until midnight. Music-wise, we just had Fawley and Charlene with I've Never Been to Me from 1976, and Smokey with Living Next Door to Alice from 1976. After that, we had for Linda up there at Port, we had The Temptations with Get Ready, and Frankie Valli and the Four Seasons with My Eyes Adored You from 1973. Coming up now, we have Turn the Page. Now... for Talia, and she wants me to play for Lana, the Spice Girls with Mama from 1996. And for Luke, Tina Turner with The Best. After that, we've got Kez, and she wants me to play Running Bear by Johnny Preston, and Laura Branigan with Cry Wolf. Then after that, we have for Toby up there at Bulla Dealer, The Clash with Should I Stay or Should I Go, and Midnight Oil with The Power and the Passion. We will do a weather update at just after 9 o'clock.

0: 101.5 Great Lakes FM, 10 minutes to 9 o'clock. We've got a weather update just after 9 o'clock. Music-wise, we just had, give me a bit of paper back here, and we had first up for Lana from Talia, and it was the Spice Girls with Mama, and then we had for Luke, Tina Turner with The Best again from Talia. After that, we had for Kez, and Kez wanted Laura Brannigan with Cry Wolf, and the last one, which was Johnny Preston with Running Bear, a song written by the Big Bopper, and was actually given to Johnny Preston after he heard Johnny Preston sing it. And sadly, just after that was released, because the Big Bopper was killed about a month later in that plane crash in February of 1959 at the Winter Dance Party. Okay, we're going to take a quick break, pay some bills, and then we will put get another couple of songs on.
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3: 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And we'll have a little bit of fun along the way. 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
0: Okay, just on 8 minutes to nine, and to take us up to our next weather report, we have for Toby out there at Bulladilla, The Clash with Should I Stay or Should I Go from 1981 off the album Combat Rock, and Midnight Oil with Power and the Passion from 1982 off the album 10987654321, and that will take us up to the weather.

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1: Okay, 1.5 minutes past nine here at Great Lakes FM 101.5. And the weather for the mid-north coast now, remember this was updated at 5 o'clock. We should get an update around about 10 o'clock this evening. So the next hour we should have the latest update. So what we have so far is for the rest of today, mostly clear, a slight chance of a shower along the coastal fringe and some light winds. Now for tomorrow, the 12th of July, we've got mostly sunny, a medium chance of showers about the higher grounds, and that will most likely occur in the morning if it does occur. There's winds from the northwest, 15 to 20 kilometres an hour, turning westerly at 20 to 30 kilometres an hour in the morning. Overnight temperatures falling to between 5 and 9 degrees, with the daytime temperatures reaching 13 to 22. The coastal waters forecast for the Macquarie Coast, and that covers Smoky Cape to Seal Rocks. Saturday until midnight, winds northerly around 10 knots, but can increase up to 10 to 15 knots this evening. Seas below 1 metre, and the swell from the southeast at 1.5 metres inshore, increasing up to 1.5 to 2 metres offshore south of Crowdy Head. And for Sunday the 12th, winds from the north 5 to 2 metres offshore south of Crowdy Head. And for Sunday the 12th, winds from the north to north.

0: We're at 17 minutes past 12 and the tidal level 0.37 of a metre. The next high tide will be at 4 minutes to 6 tomorrow morning and the high tide level 1.13 metres. 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
0: Okay, it's the Saturday Night Request Show with Bruce. And the phone number 65555444, the text 0488 387 44, or email, and the email address is onair@greatlakesfm.org.au, and that'll be open through till around about 10 past 11 this evening. I'm here till midnight. Coming up music wise, we've got now this was one I owed you from just before I went away, Brock. And it was Bob Dylan with The Working Man's Blues. And this is from 2006 off the album Modern Times. And then the two songs you wanted, which were for Lana. And it was Roy Orbison with Lana and Neil Sedaka with Happy Birthday, Sweet 16. Then we've got after that, where am I up to? I've lost my place here somewhere. For Dexter down there in Newcastle, and I knew I had them in order. Diana Ross with Chain Reaction, that's with Barry Gibb, and Jennifer Rush with The Power of Love. Then for Talia, and she wants me to play this. It's from Luke, and it's Jimmy Barnes with Lover Lover. Then for Leanne, we've got The Devil Went Down to Georgia by the Charlie Daniels Band, and The Battle of New Orleans by Johnny Horton. Now, pardon me, just want to change over here for a second. I had, Luke, you sent through a song request from Uncle Daryl's niece. But you didn't tell me what the niece's name is, so I can give her a mention. So I've got the song ready, but if you can just send through what her the niece's name is, so I can give her a mention and involve her in the show. Okay, here is Bob Dylan with Working Man's Blues.

101.5 Great Lakes FM, 25 minutes past 9. And let's just switch over and see what the temperature's doing. Ooh, chilly. Up at Taree International Airport, 10 degrees, although it feels like 8.7. Although it's still a very pleasant 12 degrees here on the toast. Okay, it's... what is it? What are we going to do? Oh, we might do some more music. We don't have to do anything else just yet. Okay, we just had for Brock, Bob Dylan with the Working Man's Blues. This was one I had Brock from a couple of weeks ago before I was away. This is off the 2006 album called Modern Times. Then from Brock for Lana, we had Roy Orbison with the song Lana off Crying from 1962, and Neil Sedaka with Happy Birthday, Sweet 16 from Neil Sedaka Sings His Greatest Hits off the 1961 album. Then for Dexter down there at Newcastle, we had Diana Ross with Barry Gibb singing Chain Reaction from 1985 off Eaten Alive, and Jennifer Rush with The Power of Love. Now, I get things mixed up occasionally because when requests come through, I don't always know family dynamics and or how people's names are spelt and that. So it can be very confusing. So I just ask especially if you're a new contributor, please make sure your request is clear so I don't bugger it up. Coming up now, we've got Jimmy Barnes with Lover, Lover. And this is for Talia from Lucy. After that, we've got for Leanne here in town. The Devil Went Down to Georgia, of course, the Charlie Daniels Band, and Johnny Horton with the Battle of New Orleans. Then for Lana, we've got Luke O'Shea with How Well You Loved from 2008 and Paul Kelly with Careless. Then for Lucy, and this is for Lana from Lucy B, and it is Matchbox 20 with the Bright Lights. After that, for Cares, we've got Bertie Higgins with Key Largo and Michael War with For a Moment. We've also got some other songs lined up for Shory and the Whipcracker and for Brock.

The devil went down to Georgia. He was looking for a soul to steal. He was in a bind because he was way behind and he was willing to make a deal. When he came across this young man sewing on a fiddle and playing it hot, and the devil jumped up on a hickory stump and said, "Boy, let me tell you what. I guess you didn't know it, but I'm a fiddle player too. And if you'd care to take a dare, I'll make a bet with you. Now, you play pretty good fiddle, boy, but give the devil his due. I bet a fiddle of gold against your soul, because I think I'm better than you."

The devil bowed his head because he knew that he'd been beat. And he laid that golden fiddle on the ground at Johnny's feet. Johnny said, "Devil, just come on back if you ever want to try again. I done told you once, you son of a bitch, I'm the

101.5 Great Lakes FM, 22 minutes to 10 o'clock. We just had Jimmy Barnes with Lover, Lover. And after that we had Johnny Horton with The Battle of New Orleans and Charlie Daniels Band with The Devil Went Down to Georgia. That gets requested so much. Okay, coming up now for Lana, we've got Luke O'Shea with How Well You Have Loved from the Prodigal Son album from 2008, and Paul Kelly with Careless from 1992. After that, we've got, what have we got coming up after that? A song for Lana from Lucy B, and it's Matchbox 20 with Bright Lights. After that, for Kez, we've got Bertie Higgins with Key Largo and Michael Waugh with For a Moment. And we will have a 10 o'clock weather update. Hopefully, we'll have the latest weather update through by then.

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0: 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It's 2.5 minutes past 10, and we're coming up to the 10 o'clock weather update. Music-wise, we had Luke O'Shea with How Well Have You Loved from 2008 off the album Prodigal Son. Paul Kelly with Careless Live from 1992. Bertie Higgins with Key Largo from Just Another Day in Paradise from 1981. Michael Wall with For a Moment off the album The Asphalt and the Oval from 2018. And then the last two was The Double from Davy Gray, Drift Away from 1973. And The In Crowd from 1965. Okay, we're going to do this.
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0: The daytime temperature is reaching 13 to 22. Now, the coastal waters forecast for the Macquarie Coast, and that covers Smoky Cape to Seal Ross. Saturday until midnight, and this was updated at 10 o'clock this evening. Winds northerly 10 to 15 knots, seas below 1 metre, and the swell from the southeast 1.5 metres. For tomorrow, Sunday the 12th of July, winds north to northwesterly 15 to 20 knots, turning westerly in the late morning. Winds can reach up to 25 knots offshore south of Crowdy Head during the day. The seas around 1 metre, increasing up to 1 to 2 metres offshore, with the swell from the southeast at 1.5 metres, but decreasing to around 1 metre during the morning. Now, currently up there at Taree International Airport at 10.5 degrees, although it feels like 9, and down here on the coast we got 12 degrees. The tidal information, the next tide, a low tide. Now, that will occur at 17 minutes past 12, so just after midnight, and the tidal level 0.37 of a metre. The next high tide will be at 4 minutes to 6 tomorrow morning, 1.13 metres. 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
0: Yes, it's the Saturday Night Request Show with Bruce, and those request lines will be open for about another hour. So coming up now, we have for Shory and the Whipcracker, and these are for Talia from Arnie Kath, and it's a double from Nirvana. Now, the message was that it's songs from her teenage years, and that's the two Nirvana songs, Smells Like Teen Spirit from 1991, and from the same album, Nevermind, Come As You Are. After that, we have Brock has asked for me to play For Lucy, Daryl Braithwaite with One Summer, and Eagle Eyed Cherry with Save Tonight for Talia.

101.5 Great Lakes FM, 16 minutes past 10. We just had the double from Nirvana, Smells Like Teen Spirit from 1991, and from the same album, Nevermind, Come As You Are. And those were for Talia from Arnie Kath. And coming up now, we've got from Brock. Now, the first one is Eagle Eye Cherry with Save Tonight, and that's for Talia. And Darryl Braithwaite with One Summer, and that's for Lucy from Brock. After that, we've got from Kez, and this goes out to her lovely mum and dad, Jude and KB, sadly no longer with us. And I know these two songs are two beautiful songs. They're two songs that my mum used to love me playing for us. So we've got the Hunters and Collectors with Throw Your Arms Around Me from 1985, and Kenny Rogers with Through the Years. After that, we've got for Nico, who's up at Caloundra in Queensland, and we've got the Beatles with Golden Slumbers, Carry That Weight, and the End Trilogy. After that, for Lana, we've got the Patti Smith Group with Because of the Night, and Krista Berg with The Lady in Red.

101.5 Great Lakes FM, 27 minutes to 11. And we just had Eagle Eyed Cherry with Save Tonight, Darryl Braithwaite with One Summer, and the last two for Kez. And that was Hunters and Collectors with Throw Your Arms Around Me and Kenny Rogers with Through the Years. Coming up now, we have for Nico, who's up in Caloundra. We got the Beatles with Golden Slumbers, Carry That Weight, and the End Trilogy. This is from 1969 off Abbey Road. Then we have for Lana, the Patti Smith Group with Because of the Night, and Krista Berg with The Lady in Red. Then for Dexter down there in Newcastle, we got Sherbet with How's That, and Crowded House with Something So Strong. Then for Lucas out there at Naviac, we got Men at Work with Overkill from 1983 off Cargo, and ELO with Last Train to London off Discovery from 1979. And we've also got a couple of songs coming up for Brock from the Platters and from the Drifters. We'll do our final weather update just after 11 o'clock.

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2: Okay, it's 12 minutes to 11. We'll do our final weather update shortly. Music-wise, we just had for Nico, the Beatles with Golden Slumbers, Carry That Weight, and the... I can't think of the last word. It's all right. That was for Nico up there at Caloundra. Then for Lana, we had the Patti Smith Group with Because of the Night and Krista Berg with The Lady in Red. Coming up now for Dex down there in Newcastle, Sherbet with How's That and Crowded House with Something So Strong. Then for Lucas out there at Nabiac, we've got Men at Work with Overkill and ELO with Last Train to London. And that will take us up to the 11 o'clock weather update.

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1: Okay, 4 minutes past 11 here at Great Lakes FM 101.5. And the weather for the mid-north coast. Now, this was updated at 10 o'clock this evening. For the rest of today, mostly clear and light winds. For tomorrow, mostly sunny. A slight chance of a shower about the higher grounds. We've got winds from the northwest, 15 to 25 kilometres an hour. They will turn westerly at 20 to 30 kilometres an hour in the mid-morning period. Overnight temperatures falling to between 5 and 9 degrees, with the daytime temperatures tomorrow 13 to 22. Now, the coastal waters forecast for the Macquarie Coast, that covers Smoky Cape to Seal Rocks.

0: increasing to around 1 metre during the morning. Now, currently up there at Taree International Airport, it's down to 9.4 degrees, although it feels like 8.4. We're still comfortable at 12 degrees here on the coast. The tidal information, the next tide is a low tide coming up in just over an hour's time. It's 17 minutes past midnight, and the tidal level, 0.37 of a metre. The next high tide will be at 4 minutes to 6 tomorrow morning, and the high tide level, 1.13 metres. It's 6 minutes past 11 here at Great Lakes FM 101.5.
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0: Okay, into the final 55 minutes of the program, and we had Sherbet with How's That and Crowded House with Something So Strong. Those were for Dex down there in Newcastle. Then for Lucas at Nabiac, we had Men at Work with Overkill. That's off the album Cargo from 1983, and ELO with Last Train to London from Discovery from 1979. Coming up now for Brock, we've got the Platters with Goodnight Sweetheart from 1966 off the album The Great Pretender, and the Drifters with Save the Last Dance for Me from 1960. Then we've got a double from Neil Murray. Now, Neil Murray was one of the founding members of the Warumpi Band, a great Indigenous band, and they were the ones that actually wrote Christine Arnoux's big hit, My Island Home. And so from Neil Murray, we've got Good Light in Broome from 2000 off the album The Wandering Kind, and Nothing I Did off the album Bring Thunder and Rain from 2014. Then we've got a double from Travis Tritt, Sometimes She Forgets from 1995, which was released as a single, and Drift Off to Dream from 1990 off the album Country Club.

101.5 Great Lakes FM, 22 minutes past 11. The request lines are closed. We just had a double, no, we had a single from the Platters, Goodnight Sweetheart, and the Drifters Saved the Last Dance for Me. Those were for Brock. Then we had the double from Neil Murray, as I mentioned. He was one of the founding members of the Warumpi Band and co-wrote My Island Home, which was a big hit for Christine Arnoux. And the songs from Neil Murray were Good Light in Broome, it's off an album called The Wandering Kind from 2000, and Nothing I Did off the album Bring Thunder and Rain from 2014. Coming up now, we got a double from Travis Tritt, and Sometimes She Forgets, and that's a single from 1995. And Drift Off to Dream, that's a nice song, this one, from 1990 off the album Country Club. We got Robbie Williams with Beyond the Sea from 2001 off the album Swing When You're Winning, and it's also from the soundtrack to Finding Nemo from 2003. We got Lobo with Don't Tell Me Goodnight off an album called Cowboy Afraid of Horses from 1975. We got Cutting Crew with I Just Died in Your Arms Tonight off the Broadcast album from 1986, and Prince with Manic Monday.

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2: 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Crazy Dave from the Rock Shed here. These days coming to you from south of the border, down Mexico way. Just wanted to jump on here and say happy birthday. 40 years. Wow. 40 years. Great Lakes FM obviously gave me a start in radio. I made some good friends there. Other than that, John Healy fella, he's a bit dodgy. But, you know, the rest of them, great crew. Really, really good crew. And I very much love the fact that I was able to start doing radio in Great Lakes all those years ago. 10 years ago, more than 10 years ago, in fact. Anyway, happy birthday and keep on rocking. Crazy Dave signing off. Peace, love, rock and roll. Just be nice to each other. Ciao.
3: Okay, 23 minutes to midnight, and the request lines are closed. They closed about 15 minutes ago. We just had that double from Travis Tritt, Sometimes She Forgets, beautiful song from 1995, a single, and then that great one, Drift Off the Dream, off Country Club from 1990. Robbie Williams with Beyond the Sea off the album Swing When You're Winning from 2001. Coming up now, we got Lobo with Don't Tell Me Goodnight from 1975 off the album A Cowboy Afraid of Horses. Cutting Crew with I Just Died in Your Arms Tonight off the album The Broadcast from 1986. Prince with Manic Monday from a single he released back in 1984. The Inner Circle with Bad Boys from 1985 off the album Bad to the Bone. It's also from the soundtrack to the movie Bad Boys. And Quince Harmon, and this is from 1971. It's off the soundtrack to a Reg Varney movie, On the Buses, and it's the movie version. The song is called It's a Great Life on the Buses.

0: 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Yeah, Lumpy's.
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And a very good morning to you. Thanks for joining us. Welcome to Sunday Mornings Edition, just for old time's sake, right here at your local Great Lakes FM. I'm Graham Spicer. Good to have your company. We'll be here until 6. Got some great songs for you. Some you remember, some you've forgotten, some you never want to hear again. But we play them just for old time's sake, giving you a bit of a trip into the history of music over the last 50, 60, 70, 80 or 90 years ago. No matter what, it's all here on your local. This hour, what have we got for you? We've got four of the top 25 hits in the United States in the 1960s. So we'll play four of them in this hour. Second hour, an American rockabilly singer, songwriter and guitarist. His band was called The Shadows, and lead guitarist of The Shadows then was James Burton, but who had the band? We'll find out in that hour. Third hour, we'll look at four more number one hits in Australia and work out what they were, and this time it's 1977. Maybe one or two Australians among that. And the last hour, what have we got? Have a double from Diana Ross and the Supremes. So, are you ready? Let's go. Wow, Bob,

0: Yeah, you remember that one. Not that old. August 1968. Jeannie C. Reilly, a number one hit on the pop charts and also on the country charts. She was a pretty popular singer. The song was written, of course, by Tom T. Hall. What a great songwriter he was, and also a good singer. Good one. August 68. January 1956. You remember that one? Tutti Frutti was recorded on September 14, 1955, and set a new path for rock and roll, they said. Pounding beat, powerful vocals, and a blend of boogie, gospel, and blues. And the British magazine Mojo assembled a panel of experts to name the top 100 records that changed the world. And would you guess? Tutti Frutti ranked number one. So there you go. They thought it was the song that credited the birth of rock and roll. Okay, it's 9 after 2 right here at your local Great Lakes FM. Sunday morning it is. Thanks for coming along for the ride. We've got some great songs for you. Coming up, we've got the Archies, also Johnny Cash this hour. Who else have we got? Chris Farlow, great singer. Doris Day too. And our foreplay, four of the 25 number one hits. We've taken four from them and we'll play them. That was the 25 top hits of the years 1963 to 1969 for the decade. So that's coming up this hour too. So whatever you do, don't go away. In the meantime, you know what we have to do.
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0: We've got to check the weather for you. All right, let's have a look at it. Firstly, for the mid-north coast, mostly sunny. There's the good news. Slight chance of a shower about higher ground, most likely in the morning. Near zero chance of rain elsewhere. So there's the good news. Pretty dry today. Excellent. Winds northeasterly up to 25 kilometres, turning westerly 20 to 30 kilometres in the morning. Overnight temperatures, a little bit cool, 5 to 9 degrees, with daytime temperatures, not bad, 13, up around 22. Now, sunrise, 10 to 7 this morning, UV index is 3, moderate, so sun protection is recommended from 11 o'clock this morning to about 2 this afternoon. So you've still got to be extra careful. Now, there is a moderate fire danger too. Macquarie Coastal Waters forecast, Smoky Cape to Seal Rocks. Chance of a thunderstorm offshore in the morning. Mostly sunny afternoon though. Winds nor-nor-westerlies at 15 to 20 knots, turning westerly in the late morning. Winds reaching up to 25 knots offshore south of Crowdy Head during the day. Now, seas around a metre, increasing to 1 to 2 metres offshore. Swell, southeast at 1.5 metres and decreasing to around a metre during the morning. Now, what else can I tell you? The tides, yep, here they are. High tide, 4 minutes to 6 this morning. It'll be 1.13 metres. And low tide, 28 minutes to midday, 0.37 of a metre. Now, if you're doing a bit of travelling today, up and down the coast, except for, well, no, most of them are all sunny today. Coffs Harbour, mostly sunny, 10 to 23. Kempsey, cool, 6 to 22, mostly sunny. 6 to 21 in Port, mostly sunny. Fosterton, Curry and Taree today, sunny days, 7 to 20 for both centres. And Bulladela, a nice sunny day, 9 to 19. Start of the working week and the last week of the holidays, it'll be sunny tomorrow, a cold 4 overnight and a top of 18. And for Tuesday, 5 overnight and a top of 19. Medium chance of showers, 9 to 16 on Wednesday. High chance on Thursday of showers, 10 to 18. Then for Friday, Saturday, Sunday and Monday, medium chance of showers. Friday, 12 to 18. Saturday, 12 to 18 degrees as well. Sunday, 13 to 20. And Monday week, 12 to 20. And

0: Then for Tuesday week, it'll be a cloudy day, 10 to 19. Currently, would you believe, it's 10 degrees. Feels like 7. It is a bit cool. And winds, nor'westerly, about 5 kilometres. Gusts up to 15. Humidity, 88%. The barometer, 1,015 hectopascals. Fairly steady. First light this morning, 23 past 6. Total daylight, 10 hours and 10 minutes. And if we reach our top today of 20 degrees, still, we're lucky enough, it's 3 degrees above average for this time of year. And I don't think since winter started that there was any temperatures below the average. They've all been above average. Interesting. Winter time, a little bit milder, they reckon, this year. I'm not sure, but when it gets down to 4 degrees, which it will do next week, yeah, that'll test us, won't it? All right, might that be a better idea to stick around and stay in the cot, put the blankets on. All right, so there's all your weather right here at your local.
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0: Mr. Versatile, they call him. You can see why he wrote that. And that was his band, the Bobby Darin Orchestra, and from the movie of the same name, Come September. That's the theme from it. Hit year, 1962. Very talented man. And before that, Feeling So Good, Scooby-Doo, the Archies. Yep, studio group. They were created by Don Kirshner, based on the American cartoon TV series. And lead singer was Ron Dante, and songs were written by Jeff Barry and Andy Kim. And they wrote most of the Archies hits, and that was one of them. And the hit year was December 1968. 21 after 2, just for old time's sake here on a Sunday morning with Graeme Spicer. Hello, welcome along. Coming up, what have I got? I got Johnny Cash. Don't go away.
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0: got a voice. That's the Vine one, they called her. Her name, of course, Sassy Sarah, Sarah Vaughan. And one of the great songs, one of the great pop songs, I should say, out of July 1959. And she's been called also the singer-singer and dropped out of high school to pursue her music career, which she had done successfully. And it was a number 7 hit in the US. And from Kingsland in Arkansas, legendary country singer, songwriter, guitarist, charted 133 country songs. How about that? Luther Perkins was his guitarist, and he's a good guitarist too. Had 60 pop songs to throw in. The one and only Johnny Cash, and I see when he turned 70, he had wishes from people like Willie Nelson, Mel Haggard, Kris Kristofferson, Bono, Rodney Crowell, Paul McCartney, Leonard Cohen, Raul Marlowe, John Mellencamp, John Watts, Chrissy Hynde, Keith Richards from the Stones, Tom Petty, and the list goes on and on and on. They are all fans of Johnny Cash, and you can see why. And the Ring of Fire was one of his great country hits, and that was out of the hit year 1963. 28 after 2, right here at your local Great Lakes FM. Good morning.
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Yeah, he's one of England's greatest rhythm and blues singers. Great rhythm and blues vocal there, wasn't it? That was in stereo. Probably a lot of people wouldn't remember the song in stereo because nine times out of ten it's only been out on mono. Song written by Keith and Mick. Yep, the Rolling Stones wrote that. They wrote most of his hits. They wrote Right On Baby, which was in one of his hits. And I must play you, if I can fit it in today, I'll play. He does a terrific version of the Stones' Paint It Black. That's Chris Farlow. And what was that? November 1966 from Essex, England. And it was a number, listen to this, 122 in the US, number one in the UK, and number 12 here in Australia. So he did pretty well. And what about March 1962? Top instrumental band, of course, from England. Cliff Richard's backing band, of course. It was one of their big hits, a number two hit here in Australia, The Wonderful Land from The Shadows. And a short-lived group known as the Ormsby Brothers from New Zealand. They came to Australia, had a couple of songs, and that was it. It was a number two hit here in Australia, and the song by Leslie Gore, You Don't Own Me, and that's the Ormsby Brothers out of July 73. All right, it's 19 to 3 here at your local Great Lakes FM. Here she is, the girl next door, and it's in stereo. Have a listen. Sounds terrific. Doris Day.

0: was from the movie, Alfred Hitchcock movie, believe it or not. And the movie was called The Man Who Knew Too Much. And that was the number one hit here in Australia. And it was there for 7 weeks. Huge hit. In the US, could only make number two. That's out of June 1956. Song written by Jay Livingston and Ray Evans. Wrote a lot of hits, including the theme for Bonanza. You may remember that. And there she is, the girl next door. 31 movies she made, and won an Academy Award as well. And the song was an Academy Award winner too. Whatever will be, que sera, sera. All right, it's 16 to 3, just for old time's sake, on a Sunday morning. Coming up now, or after our little break, we'll have four top 20 songs, and we'll take them from the decades 1960 to 1969, the decade there, and we'll play four of the top 25 hits that all made number one. So four of them are coming up after these, so stay stuck to right where you are.
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Cherry, Cherry Baby. Out of the 25 number one songs during the decade of 1960, that was number 22, The Four Seasons and Cherry Baby. And of course, they were formed, as you know, in 1955 in New Jersey, led by Frankie Valli, famous for his falsetto voice. The group made it through the British invasion, of course, had a strong following, and that was one of their big hits. Song written by Bob Gaudio, a member of the group, and he and Bob Crewe did most of their songwriting. And they wrote 22, as I said, of the 25 number ones of the 1960s. And Sergeant, Staff Sergeant actually, Barry, he wrote that song. Yeah, I was just thinking about that. He was also a Green Beret, and he just wanted to show, because the war wasn't really popular, not only in America but here in Australia, he wanted to show the American people just what Green Berets and soldiers did when they were ordered to go to war, not by their commanders, but by the government. And he just wanted to show what they did to show the country that they were proud to serve the country and even put their lives at risk. And it was a number one song for 5 weeks, Ballad of the Green Beret. Good one. Get Back, four. That's the American version. We must play you, I suppose, the world version, but that was specially done for the Yanks, and that's the song by the Beatles. And that was number 20 of the 25 number one hits of the 1960s. And before that, People Just Gotta Be Free. Oh, good band. I like the Rascals. Formed in New York. Three of them were from Joey D's Starlighters band. They charted 19 US hits. Three of them were number ones, four top tens. They're inducted into the Rock and Roll Hall of Fame in 1987. And they had a whole bunch of great songs. So there they are, four of the 25 of the big hits during the decade of the 60s. All right, it's coming up to 3 o'clock here at Great Lakes FM. Here's that song we thought we'd play for you. This is Chris Farlow and the Rolling Stones song, Painted Black.

0: doing some great songs. It was number one here in Australia for 3 weeks. And before that, yep, Dion from the Bronx in New York, singer, songwriter. He formed the Belmonts in 1950 and went solo in 1960. He had 30 US hits, one number one and 8 top 10. So he did all right and is inducted into the Rock and Roll Hall of Fame in 1999. All right, 9 after 3 here at your local Great Lakes FM. If you just joined us, hi, I'm Graham Spicer. Thanks for coming along. We're here until 6 and we've got some more great songs coming up. I'm going to play a song that I probably would remind you that probably 6 of the most recognisable words for an introduction of a song. So that's coming up soon. Also this hour, we've got Dionne Warwick, we've got Johnny Ray even. And what else can I tell you? And if we got time, we'll play Bruce Springsteen too. Plus our foreplay, you'll love it. American country rockabilly singer, songwriter and guitarist. He had his backing band called The Shadows. And they were led by James Burton. And I'll give you another clue. His backing band was sort of pinched by Ricky Nelson, who stole James Burton. And Elvis Presley stole James Burton from Ricky, and so it went on. So we've got 4 of this bloke's songs coming up, so don't go away. But before we go any further, you got it.
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0: Let's check the weather for you. Firstly, for the mid-north coast, mostly sunny. Slight chance of a shower about higher ground, most likely in the morning. Now, near zero chance elsewhere too. Winds northeasterly up to 25 knots. Well, that should be kilometres rather. Turning westerly at 20 to 30 kilometres in the morning. Overnight temperatures, a little cool, 5 to 9. And daytime temperatures a bit better, 13 to a top of 22. Sunrise 10 to 7 and UV index is 3, moderate sun protection recommended from about 11 this morning through about 2 this afternoon. There's a moderate fire danger. Macquarie coastal waters forecast, Smoky Cape to Seal Rocks. Chance of a thunderstorm offshore in the morning, mostly sunny afternoon, so there's the good news. Winds nor-nor-westerlies up to 20 knots, turning westerly in the late morning and reaching up to 25 knots offshore south of Crowdy Head during the day. Seas around a metre, increasing to 1 to 2 metres offshore, and the swell southeasterly 1.5 metres, decreasing to around a metre during the morning. Now, if you're doing some fishing, swimming, surfing, just be extra careful. Here's the tides. Next one will be a high tide at 4 minutes to 6 this morning, 1.13 metres, and low tide at 28 minutes to midday, 0.37 of a metre. If you're wondering what's happening up and down the coast, pretty good. Mostly sunny in all the centres today. Coffs, 23 degrees. Kempsey, 22. Port, 21. Taree and Fosterton Curry, a top of 20 and sunny. And Bulladela, 19 and a sunny day. Tomorrow, start of a new week of the holidays. It'll be a sunny day, but a cold night, down to 4 and a top of just 18. And Tuesday, a little better, not much though. 5 overnight and a top of 19, that's for Tuesday. Medium chance of showers on Wednesday, 9 to 16. High chance on Thursday, 10 to 18. Then for Friday, Saturday, Sunday and Monday. Medium chance of showers, 12 to 18 on Friday and Saturday. Sunday, 13 to 20. And Monday, 12 to 20. And Tuesday, it'll be, well, a little bit drier. Cloudy, though, 10 to 19 degrees. Now, at the moment, we make it 9 degrees, but the Bureau says it feels cooler than that. Feels about 6 degrees, making it cooler because of the breeze. Winds from the northwest at 9 kilometres and gusts up to 16. 85% humidity. Barometer falling a bit, 1,014 hectopascals. And first daylight will be, or first light, rather, will be 23 past 6, and total daylight is 10 hours and 10 minutes. And if we reach our top of 20 degrees, again, that'll be 3 degrees above average for this time of year. And as I said to you earlier on during the show, that we haven't been under any temperature that was lower than the average.

0: average. So it just shows you that this winter, well, it could be a little bit milder than winters of the past. But we'll only find out as the days and weeks go on, because you've still got a couple of, or another month and a half of winter. So whatever you do, get out there and enjoy. So there it is, all your weather right here.
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Don't make them like that anymore, do they? It's just a beautiful piece of music. Bill Purcell and the number 5 hit in the US, and it was only had 2 hits, and that was his biggest. He was from where was he from? From California, and they when was it? Winter Love, February 1963. He was an adult contemporary session pianist, and that was a good song. And that was a great hit from Bill and Bob, the Righteous Brothers. Oh, Cole, you remember Bill? He was the tenor, and Bobby, yep, he had a great voice too. And we lost him. Yeah, we lost him at, when was that? 2003, passed away at the age of 63. And the interesting thing about that song was in those days, 1965, when it was a hit, the American radio, particularly the music stations, wouldn't play songs that were longer than 3 minutes. The Animals had trouble with their song, House of the Rising Sun, that was went over 4.5 minutes. But Phil Spector, sneaky little fellow that he was, said that the song that You've Lost That Love of Feeling, he reversed the last 2 digits of the song and the timing on the record label, and it looked like it was 3 minutes and 5 seconds. And the programmer said, yeah, that's fine, 3 minutes and 5 seconds. 5 seconds, not that long. But it really ran for 3 minutes and 38 seconds. So Phil got away with that at the criticism of the programmers of the music stations, because they kept running over time with commercials and times for news and all that sort of stuff. But Phil Spector, they called him a mad scientist, but he got away with it. And it was a good song, number 1 hit. And for Bill and Bob, the Righteous Brothers, formed in 1962. 3:22, here at your local Great Lakes FM on this Sunday morning. Coming up, we've got Johnny Ray. But he's not walking in the rain, because there's no rain today. He's just walking.

0: 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And Andy in the morning.
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0: She was the voice of their music. They wrote 33 of her first 37 hits. That's out of December 1969. I'll Never Fall in Love Again. Good one. Jessica Walken in the Rain, Getting Soaking Wet. Not Today, Baby. That's Johnny Ray. Number two hit in the US. Number one in the UK for 9 weeks. And it was number one here in Australia for 9 weeks. That's how popular the man was. Yep, they called him Mr. Tears and Mr. Wallower. And that was out of September 1956. And we lost him at the age of 63 in 1990. Johnny Ray, very popular here in Australia. All right, it's 29 to 4 here at your local Great Lakes FM on this Sunday morning. If you just joined us, thanks for coming along. We're here until 6. Then we have more country music for you with Greg coming in after the 6 o'clock news. So get ready for that. Don't go away.
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known as the Boss. Yeah, there he goes. That's the one and only Rick Springsteen and the hit out of 1984, Dancing in the Dark, number two in the US for 4 weeks. Just couldn't scrape it in to number one, and here in Australia only got up to number five. And the Dancing in the Dark. The all-time top instrumental guitarist in the rock and roll era, the man himself, Duane Eddy, he's playing guitar, and the Rebels, a little thing called Bunny Come Back, and the Fab Four, the Beatles, and a little ballad there called And I Love Her. All right, it's 17 to 4 here at your local Great Lakes FM. We haven't had a sing-along for a while. We better do it now, eh? Here's Mitch and the Boys.

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1: Honey, babe. Uh-huh. Honey, babe. Mm-hmm. Honey, babe. I like your kind of love. Yeah.

Born Robert Glenn Luman in Blackjack in Texas, started performing country music during his teens, and after seeing Elvis Presley in concert, he put together a rock and roll band named The Shadows, and that band featured their lead guitarist, the very young James Burton. Bob Luman signed a contract with Imperial Records, which boasted both Fats Domino and Ricky Nelson to their list.

And for a while, things looked pretty good for Bob. But then his record started to flop and Imperial dropped him. And Ricky Nelson co-opted and pinched his band, including James Burton, who was then known as the legendary Chicken Picker. Bob joined Warner Brothers, who had working for them Bootle O'Brien. And he got his first record hit that was written by Bootle O'Brien. And the song was called Let's Think About Living. And the same stellar session crews were used by the Everly Brothers and countless other artists, including Bob Luman. But Bob never troubled the pop charts again, but notched up a number of country songs during the late 1960s and 1970s before he succumbed to pneumonia and died at the age of 41 on December 27th, 1978. But he left a lot of good songs behind, and here's four of them. I Think I Like Your Kind of Love was Bob Luman and Sue Thompson. Bob was then with Hickory Records, and that's where he picked up Sue Thompson. Then August 61, Private Eye. December 1960, it was Why Why Bye Bye, and Let's Think About Living, his first big hit in 1960 in September. So there he is, our foreplay, Bob Luman. Singer, songwriter, guitarist, and all-around nice guy, good-looking sort of guy as well, but just couldn't get on with it. He was also an alcoholic. So that's the sad part about Bob Luman. Such a talented man, but just failed to click. Our next hour, what have we got? Yep, we can look at four more number one hits in Australia, and the hit year is 1977. Who was there? Any Australians? Well, you'll have to wait and find out. All right, so get ready for that in the next hour, right here at your local Great Lakes FM. I got a soft spot for Bob Luman, so here's another one.

0: He's a good singer. From New York City, from the Bronx. An adult contemporary singer, pianist, composer. She was a former backup singer to Bette Midler. Had 16 US hits. Three of them were top 10. That was a top 10 hit from Melissa Manchester called Don't Cry Out Loud. Good one. November 1978. And yes, the man who gave up cutting hair to become a singer, and he became one of the most popular singers of the 20th century. Charted 82 pop hits from 1943 to 1954. 11 of them were number ones. And then he had 55 pop hits from 54 to 1968. And that one was 1958. It was a number four hit in the US. In the UK, they loved it. It was number one for 8 weeks. And here in Australia, it climbed to number four. So he did pretty well. Perry Como and Magic Moment. 4:08, right here at your local Great Lakes FM. Sunday morning. Yes, just for old time's sake, here with Graham Spicer. What have we got coming up? We've got the Scaffold. Remember them? Paul McCartney's brother, Mike McCartney. He's coming up with his little group, the Scaffold, and we'll play one of their hits. Also, I've got a different version to Rhythm of the Rain, the one you used to with the Cascades. I've got another one. That's coming up this hour as well. And what else can I throw in for you? Yes, I've got the Fortunes coming up as well too. So don't go away, and don't forget our foreplay. We look at four more number one hits in Australia on the top 40 charts, and we're looking at the year 1977. There may be one or two Australians amongst it. You reckon you know who they are? Well, you better stay right where you are and find out.
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0: Let's have a look at the weather, eh? Firstly, for the mid-north coast, mostly sunny, slight chance of a shower about higher ground, most likely in the morning. Near chance of rain elsewhere, so there's a pretty good dry weather day we've got heading our way. Winds, well, not bad. Nor-easterly at 15 to 25 kilometres, turning westerly at 20 to 30 kilometres in the morning. Heading for tops today between 13 and 22. For sunrise at 10 to 7 this morning, UV index 3, that's moderate, so sun protection is still recommended from 11 to 2. So if you're doing a bit of sun baking, slip, slop, slap, slide and seek, that's what you got to do. And there's a moderate fire danger, the Bureau reminds us. Now the Macquarie Coastal Waters forecast, Smoky Cape to Seal Rocks, chance of a thunderstorm offshore in the morning, mostly sunny afternoon, so that's good. Winds nor-northwesterly, 15 to 20 knots, turning westerly late in the morning, and winds reaching up to 25 knots offshore south of Crowdy Head during the day. Seas around a metre, increasing to 1 to 2 metres offshore. And the swell southeasterly 1.5 metres, decreasing to around a metre during the morning. Now the tides. Yep, you're doing a bit of fishing, swimming, surfing. Just be careful, extra careful. And let's look at the tides. Yep, high tide, 4 minutes to 6 this morning, 1.13 metres. And low tide at 28 minutes to midday, 0.37 of a metre. Heading for a top today, Fosterton Curry. We're heading for a top of 20. A cool night, though, down to 7, according to the Bureau. But we've got a little news for you in a minute. And Buller Dealer heading for a sunny day, 9 to 19. Outlook for tomorrow, sunny but a cold 4 overnight and a top of 18. Tuesday, not much better. Sunny, 5 overnight and 19 degrees. Wednesday, rain back again. Medium chance, though, 9 to 16 degrees. And then for Thursday, high chance of a shower, 10 to 18. And then Friday and Saturday, medium chance of showers, 12 to 18. Then Sunday, 13 to 20, chance of showers, 12 to 20 on Monday, and a medium chance of showers. And then Tuesday, it'll be cloudy, and a possibility, could be a little possibility of some wet weather there, 10 to 19. Currently it's 9, but it feels like 6, according to the Bureau, because of the cooler wind. Winds northwesterly at 9 kilometres, gusts up to 16, humidity 85%, the barometer 1014 hectopascals and falling. First light this morning, 23 past 6, and total daylight 10 hours and 10 minutes. And at 20 degrees today here in Foster Tuncurry, that's still pretty good, 3 degrees above average for this time of year. So there it is, there's all your weather, folks. Get out there and enjoy.
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0: couple of ex-members of Cliff Richard's band, The Shadows. Yep. That was Jed Harris on bass guitar and Tony Meehan on drums, and a little thing out of February 63 called Diamonds. Pop band from England, of course, The Fortunes. They had a few hits, and that was one of them. Number 7 in the US, number 32 here in Australia. Should have done better than that. It's a good song. You've got your troubles, I got mine, ain't that the truth? Out of August 1965. All right, 19 after 4, right here at your local Great Lakes FM. Coming up, what have we got? Remember Dick Laurie? Yeah, no? Well, he's not only a bit of a singer, but he was a good songwriter. He wrote I Will for Vic Dana, and Dino had a version of that as well. He was also a session player too, a record producer, singer and songwriter. Also, Jody Messina. Do you remember her? She was a country singer not that long ago. We'll go back to August 1998. And a special version of Rhythm of the Rain. We've got that coming up this hour too. And don't forget our foreplay. We look at four more number one hits in Australia, and the hit year is 1977. Do you reckon there might be a couple of Australians amongst all that? Or maybe more than a couple? You'll have to wait and find out. Don't go away.
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0: Yep, I guess I'm doing all right. A good song. And her name is Jody Messina. And the song out of August 1998. And from Massachusetts, country singer. Song was written by Phil Vassar, who sings the song that we used to play, Just Another Day in Paradise. He wrote that, and he wrote that song for her as well. And it was a good song. Number one on the country music charts for 3 weeks and on the pop charts. Didn't quite make it there. Got up to number 43. Handsome Guy, Dick Laurie. That was a number 8 hit here in Australia. And a lot of people thought it was P.J. Proby that sang it, because he wrote it under the name of James Marcus Smith. And Dick Laurie, of course, was a songwriter, record producer, also a session player as well. And that was his only hit, called Handsome Guy, out of April 1962. 29 past four here at your local Great Lakes FM on this Sunday morning. Coming up, we've got The Scaffold and a number 4 hit in the UK. So get ready for that. Also, as I said, we've got a special version of Rhythm of the Rain, the song that the Cascades made famous, but we've got another version of it.
1: Hi, this is Bill Hennon. 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

0: won Record of the Year, the Grammy Award, in January 1979. Number one hit in the US, got up to number 10 here in Australia. Wasn't a big one here. Had 28 US hits. Two of them were number ones and three top tens. Rock band formed in San Francisco. The Doobie Brothers, of course. And what about Dan Fogelberg, Rhythm of the Rain? Like that, didn't you? All right, quarter to five here at Great Lakes FM. And coming up, our foreplay as we take you back to 1977 here in Australia. What were the four big hits? They're coming up after these, so don't go away.
1: If you've noticed that our region is relatively graffiti-free, there's a very good reason. Foster Tunkurry's graffiti buster, Ted Bickford, has been tackling the problem for 25 years. 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This is a community service announcement for Great Lakes FM.
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Yeah. He was the younger brother of the brothers Gibb. That's young Andy, Barry, Robin and Maurice. And not only was he the younger brother, but he was a very successful solo singer. But the boys wrote him some great songs, and that was one of them. It was a number one hit in the US and here in Australia. It was number one, and it was there for 9 weeks, would you believe? Huge hit for him. And he went on to have five more number ones and a couple of top tens in the US as well. And we lost him at a young age too. And before that, yes, he was one of Australia's great singers, also a cabaret artist, very successful career in flamboyant stage appearance, personality. He was just a knockout, and lavish costumes, it made him a star, not only for his singing. Peter was also an excellent songwriter and had some great chart work done there for Olivia Newton-John and Christopher Cross. Australian actor Hugh Jackman starred in the musical production of The Boy from Oz about Peter's life, and we lost him, as I said. And what about Joe Tex? Ain't gonna bump no more with no big fat woman. There's one for you. A number one hit here in Australia, number one for 3 weeks. We lost Joe of a heart attack. He was 49 when he passed away. And Thelma Houston, rhythm and blues singer and actress, only had the one hit here in Australia, disco hit, and it's called Don't Leave Me This Way. It was written by Kelly Campbell and Leon Huff, who wrote a few songs, but that was one of her one and only hits out of July 1977. There they are, four of the big ones, and the hit year was 1977. And coming up in the next hour, have a double play from Diana Ross and the Supremes. Here's the Raindrops.

0: Herb Alpert and the G Wonder Brass. A little thing called A Taste of Honey hit year, September 1965, number 7 hit here in Australia. And before that, the Beach Boys. And from the movie which starred Tom Cruise and our own Brian Brown, the movie Cocktail, the song was called Kokomo, written by a bunch of people. Four people wrote that. There was Mike Love. There was also John Phillips from the Mamas and the Papas, Scott McKenzie, who sang San Francisco, you remember that, and Doris Day's son, Terry Melcher, also produced the song, and it was a number one hit, their last number one hit here in Australia. And before that, The Way Would Win. Now, that song knocked off Elvis Presley's number one hit, Heartbreak Hotel. And Cokie Grant replaced Heartbreak Hotel with The Way Would Win in April of 1956. Big hit in America. It was number one for 8 weeks. And from Canna, Louisiana, rock and roll singer, pianist, composer. I suppose he's one of the pioneers of rock and roll. Had 24 US pop hits, one number one, two top tens, inducted into the Rock and Roll Hall of Fame in 1998, and passed away at the age of 88 in 2021. That's Lloyd Price and the classic hit, Stagger Lee. 18 after 5, right here at your local Great Lakes FM. Sunday morning it is, if you just joined us. If I was you, I'd go back in the cot. It's only 8 degrees, feels like 6 according to the Bureau. And it's, of course, a bit of a breeze out there. Winds from the northwest about 9 kilometres and gusts up to 18 kilometres. Humidity 85%. The barometer 1,013 hectopascals and falling. First light this morning, 23 past 6. Total daylight, 10 hours and 10 minutes. And in Foster, Tuncurry and Bulladela, it'll be a sunny day. Foster, Tuncurry, a top of 20, and Bulladela, 19 degrees. Now, the updated version of the Mid-North Coast forecast by the Bureau, issued a short time ago, mostly sunny, slight chance of a shower about higher ground this morning, near zero chance of rain elsewhere. Winds nor-westerly at 15 to 25 kilometres during the day and turning westerly at 20 to 30 kilometres in the morning. Temperature range 13 to 22. Macquarie Coastal Waters forecast, Smoky Cape to Seal Rocks, chance of a thunderstorm in the morning, and that's offshore, and mostly sunny in the afternoon, so there's a bit of good news there. Winds nor-nor-westerly up to 20 knots, turning westerly late in the morning, and winds reaching up to 25 knots offshore, south of Crowdy Head during the day. Seas around a metre, increasing to 1 to 2 metres offshore. And the swell, southeasterly, 1.5 metres, decreasing to 1 metre during the morning. Doing a bit of fishing, swimming today, yeah, surfing, whatever. Here's the tides. High tide at 4 minutes to 6 this morning, 1.13 metres, and low water at 28 minutes to midday, 0.37 of a metre. And the outlook for tomorrow, yes, it's going to be a sunny day, though. But a cold morning, 4 overnight. You'll have to get out in the sun where it's only going to be 18 degrees. Get out of the wind and just soak up the sun, 18 degrees. And Tuesday, not much better. Sunny, 5 overnight, top of 19 degrees. And then it's raining for the rest of the week. So stay stuck to right where you are and keep up to date with all the weather right here on your local Great Lakes FM.
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0: Yep, Dance Little Lady Dance. This is a big hit here in Australia. Number one for 6 weeks out of April 1977. English disco singer by the name of Tina Charles. Did a bit of also backing vocals for other artists as well. She had five charting songs here, one number one and two top ten, so she did pretty well. And with a little bit of luck, and my little black book, we'll get another before the sun goes down. You remember that? Jimmy Dean from Plainview, Texas, country singer, songwriter. What else was he? Multi-instrumentalist, a businessman. Had 14 pop hits, one number one, one top 10. And it was a number 12 hit here in Australia. And it was a number one country hit on the country music charts in the US of A. All right, it's a 27 past 5 here at Great Lakes FM. Coming up, got Chicago and a great song with Peter Cetera singing the main vocal. Also, we've got Dean Martin this hour as well. And our foreplay, a double from Diana Ross and the Supremes and two of their great songs. So don't go away. It's all to come here at your local Great Lakes FM.
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0: How about that? Little bit of music of Johann Sebastian Bach, and it's called Joy from Apollo, a studio group from England. That was out of January 1972. And great Chicago, that was a great band. Peter Cetera, great singer, wasn't it? That was out of September 1988. Number one hit in the US for a couple of weeks. That was their last number one in the US, written by Diane Warren, who was an excellent, yes, one of the great female songwriters of America in the modern age. Probably haven't heard much about it because we've been too busy promoting Carole King and those sort of songwriters. But she has written 9 number one songs and 33 top 10 songs on the Billboard Hot 100. Wrote songs for Cher, Chicago, which we just played, Look Away. That was a number one hit, as we said. Because You Love Me, Celine Dion. When I See You Smile, you remember that one, from Bad English. She's also inducted into the Songwriters Hall of Fame and received a star on the Hollywood Walk of Fame. She's been rated the third most successful female artist in the UK, leading her to win a Ivy Novello Award and Special International Award in 2008. And that's the talent of the girl, born in California in 1956. What's that? She's only 69 years old. And talent everywhere. All right, what do we got? 21 to 6 here at your local Great Lakes FM. We got Dino coming up next, singing a little country. So don't go away. Where are you?
1: Hi, this is Bill Hennon. 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

0: Kathy Kirby. She's a good singer. Lost her at an early age. She passed away in 2011 at the age of just 72. Had 5 Australian hits, 1 number 1, 1 top 10. And that song dates back to 1930 when Nat Skitterit had the hit with it. And that song out of February 1963. And before that, Dino. Yep. The man they call the King of Cool, singer and great actor, had a lot of hits, and there's one of them written by Hank Lachlan. Send me the pillow that you dream on so I can dream on it too. Nice song. All right, 14 to 6, Great Lakes FM. And don't forget, we've got news coming your way at 6 o'clock, of course. And then we've got our good mate, Dusty Diamonds of Country, will be played at after the news with Greg Hayes, having your way from our studios in Bulladilla, Miles Street. So get ready for that. That'll be happening for you in the next hour. So don't go away. In the meantime, stick around. We've got a double play from Diana Ross and the Supremes. Supergroup coming up after these.
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Ah, yes. Someday we'll be together, Diana Ross and the Supremes. Little help there from Johnny Bristol, who wrote the song, and that was a number one hit and went platinum for Diana Ross and the Supremes out of November 1963. And in November 1963 was her first and the Supremes' first hit. And the song was called When the Love Light Starts Shining Through His Eyes. Supergroup, they charted 46 hits, 12 of them were number ones, 8 were top 10. They were inducted into the Rock and Roll Hall of Fame in 1988. And Diana left the Supremes to go solo in 69, and she charted 45 songs, 6 number ones, 5 top 10s, and she was awarded the Kennedy Center Honors Award in 2007. That's how talented Diana Ross was. So there they go, double play there. Great song. All right, it's 5 to 6 right here at your local Great Lakes FM. I've got time to squeeze this in. This is Brian Ferry. It's called Avalon.

0: That's Brian Ferry, one of the best dressed people in the world. And that's the song from his album of the same name. It's called Avalon. They had a few hits, didn't they? Brian Ferry and Roxy Music. All right, that's it from us. We hope you enjoyed the show. We'll do it all again next week. You have a happy and safe weekend. Stick around. We've got the news coming in. Then Greg Hayes coming in after the news. Take care. Bye for now.
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2: Good morning, I'm Hugh Phillips. Multiple crime scenes have been established across Sydney's southwest after an alleged double stabbing overnight. Two victims, both believed to be in their 20s, were treated by paramedics at separate locations before being taken to hospital. Detectives are appealing for anyone with information to contact police. The search for the mother of a four-month-old baby west of Brisbane is entering its fifth day, Miranda Workman reports.
3: Jana Armstrong was last seen at a home in Toowoomba about 2 hours west of Brisbane on Tuesday afternoon. Her car was found at the end of the street the next morning. Her family have been appealing for information, saying they're extremely concerned for her safety. Her baby, just 4 months old, is being looked after by her sister. An extensive police investigation is underway, with officers searching nearby streets and parkland. They've released CCTV vision, hoping someone who knows something comes forward. Miranda Workman reporting.
2: More people are moving to Queensland from other states and territories than anywhere else in Australia. Data reveals the Sunshine State gained 16,500 people from interstate migration last year, while New South Wales lost around 21,000. Queensland Real Estate Institute Chief Executive Antonia Mercerella says the largest population intake is coming from the southern states.
4: 13,000 people from New South Wales moving to Queensland. So certainly that's the lion's share. Next off the rank would be our friends from Victoria.
2: A 16-year-old boy has now been charged with murder after the remains of a 13-year-old girl were found in bushland in Donald in the Wimmera region of Victoria. Layla Jeffrey was reported missing by her family last weekend. Victorian businesses are receiving another cost this week with WorkSafe insurance premiums arriving. The state government hiked the compulsory insurance by 42% last year, with premiums now accounting for 1.8% of a business's wage and superannuation bill. And a 34-year-old man from regional Western Australia has been charged over a disturbing break-in in Perth. Police allege the man entered a home in the outer suburbs wearing only a black cap and performed an indecent act before fleeing.
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2: Checking board in NRL, it's been a horror night for the Bulldogs in round 19, losing to the Raiders 40-16 at Accor Stadium. In the other games, Cronulla Sharks beat the Dolphins 66-0 and the Sydney Roosters over Parramatta 28-12. Czechia's Linda Noskova is a Wimbledon singles champion, the 21-year-old claiming a deciding set victory in a battle of the Czechs against Karolina Machova 6-2, 5-7, 6-3. That's the latest. I'm Hugh Phillips.
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7: And a very good morning. We're broadcasting from our Mild Studios here in Bulladealer. And at the moment, in Bulladealer, it's about 9 degrees, folks, so it's pretty chilly. 12 degrees in the studio. We're going for a top of 19 and mostly sunny. Sunny again tomorrow, Monday the 13th, at 19 degrees. Sunny on Tuesday, and from Wednesday, the rain will set in for a few days. So today, a mostly sunny day, slight chance of a shower about the higher ground this morning, near zero chance elsewhere. Winds northwesterly, 15 to 25 kilometres an hour, turning westerly 20 to 30 k's an hour in the morning. So that's what's happening locally weather-wise. If we look to the Macquarie Coastal Waters forecast, Smoky Cape to Seal Rocks, the winds, north to northwesterly winds this morning, as a weakening ridge extends over the northern coastal waters and a cold front approaches from the west. The cold front will cross the coastal waters this morning, bringing fresh westerly winds in its wake. A series of fronts and troughs is forecast to slip south of the coastal waters during early next week, ahead of the next trough that may brush the coast during the midweek, bringing a fresh southerly change. So the winds at the moment, northerly 15 to 20 knots, turning west to southwesterly in the late morning and the afternoon. Winds reaching up to 25 k's offshore south of Crowdy Head during the day. The sea's around 1 metre, increasing to 2 metres offshore. The swellers are southeasterly, 1.5 metres, decreasing to about 1 metre. During the morning, and the weather, a chance of a thunderstorm offshore this morning. But otherwise, mostly sunny afternoon. We've just passed the high tide and a low tide coming in at 11.51 this morning, and then a high at 6.28 this afternoon at 1.75 metres. So that is the weather update at the moment, folks. Good morning.
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7: Yes, and welcome along to Dusty Diamonds of Country with Greg Hayes. I'll be here till 10 a.m. this morning playing country music from right across the board for you. So, love to have your company. And we are broadcasting on 101.5, and you can pick us up on your radio app on your phone, anywhere on your computer, anywhere in Australia, in fact, anywhere all over the globe. Wonderful technology these days, isn't it? And plenty of music to come between now and 10 o'clock.

That, my friends, was Tim McGraw and my next 30 years. Well, I wish I was young enough to look forward to another 30 years, but can't be too greedy. Well, it is cool, isn't it? 8 degrees outside this morning when I came in. And, yes, like John Williamson, I wouldn't mind heading to warmer climes when it's like this. But no, I don't mind. I like the seasons. I don't think I could live in the tropics all year round. Some people could. No, I seem to like the seasons. And John Williamson, well, he's going to hang his hat in Queensland. Yep, he's a Mallee boy, isn't he? Down Victoria way, originally. But seems to hang out in Queensland these days. Here he is.

0: He seems to have found a home in Queensland, doesn't he, John Williamson? Hanging his hat in Queensland. Yeah, well, was he a Queensland supporter the other night when the State of Origin was on? he's probably an AFL follower like me because he comes from Victoria. And, yeah, I'm not from Victoria, but WA boy. But, yeah, I wonder if he goes for the Queensland side up there. Oh, it was a great game, wasn't it, last Wednesday night? Fantastic football. If you're in a rugby league, I like the Origins. And I watched a lot of AFL, but the Origins are just great. Especially the other night, it was a good game. And great to see the New South Wales boys get up and running. Okay, let's have a look at the bar report. Temperature up there and Foster at the moment, about 11 degrees. The barometer's at 1013. The wind's at 25 knots. Swell about 1.5 metres. And it's pretty quiet out there at the moment, Dennis tells me, up there at Foster Search and Rescue. But not a bad day coming up if you're going out fishing across the bar and going out. And it's pretty quiet out there. No, there's nobody out there at the moment, but it's pretty dark out there too. So not a bad sort of a day, Dennis thinks. And the Fostertown markets are on too, if you're interested. That's today. They're operating, so they're always a good market, that one, Fostertown markets. So give yourself something to do. Go up there and have a look at the markets and see what goodies you can find up there.
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0: Okay, it's 19 minutes past the hour of 6 a.m. in the morning, and here's Willie Nelson. He's on a trip. He's going to Gracelands.

0: Sarah Evans with Suds in the Bucket. Yes, very American lady. And, you know, friends of mine go over to the States quite regularly. They run speedway tours over there, take people over, you know, group of people, say 30 people, and drive them all around to these speedway meets and that. I'm not into the speedway, but my friends are. And they were telling me about the Americans love to talk to the Australians, and they just love our accent. We don't think we've got an accent, you know. No, the Americans don't think they've got an accent either, just talk. But they have. And we've got a very unique accent. And some of the terms we use and some of the slang that we use amuses everybody. Matty Scullion, he wrote a song about it called Slanguage, and explains some of our quirky slang things that we use. Here he is.
1: This is an Aussie lingo lesson for all those overseas visitors who can't understand a bloody thing we say. If you're chewing on a dog,

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1: Well, it's 9 degrees in the studio here. No, outside, actually, in Bulahdelah at the moment, broadcasting from our Miles Studios. And we're going for a mostly sunny 19 degrees today. And again tomorrow, 19 and sunny. And on Tuesday, and from Wednesday, the rain will reappear, folks. It'll come again. But today, a mostly sunny day, a slight chance of a shower about the higher ground this morning, near zero chance elsewhere. The wind's northwesterly, 15 to 25 k's an hour, turning westerly, 20 to 30 k's an hour in the morning. And that's the story today, 19 and mostly sunny. And again tomorrow. On the Macquarie coastal waters, Smoky Cape to Seal Rocks, the winds are northwesterly, 15 to 20 knots, turning west to southwesterly in the late morning and the afternoon. Winds reaching up to 25 knots offshore south of Crowdy Head during the day. Seas around 1 metre, increasing to 2 metres offshore. The swell is a southeasterly, 1.5 metres, decreasing to about 1 metre during the morning. Chance of a thunderstorm offshore this morning, but mostly sunny afternoon. So that's what's going on weather-wise, folks, and you're listening to Great Lakes FM 101.5. Good morning.
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Ah, that's what country is, and that's what country does. Never a truer word said from Troy Cassadaly. 19 minutes to the hour of 7 o'clock in our first hour here of Dusty Diamonds of Country Today. How are you this morning? Are you up and happening, or just snuggled up in beds because it's too cold to get out of bed? I got piled out of bed this morning at 4:30, and it was soldier's bowl, as they say, very, very cold. And still, you got to get up and get on with it, and that's what I've done this morning. And I've dug out some Alan Jackson here with a little thing called The Blue Side of Heaven. Alan.

0: Alan Jackson and the Blue Side of Heaven. He's got a lot of fans, Alan Jackson. It's 14 minutes to the hour of 7 o'clock this morning.
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we can only agree with you, Slim. The grandest place on earth. And while we'll just, why don't we keep it in the family now and play one from his daughter, Anne.

Kirkpatrick, and we only came across a DVD yesterday that we were cleaning out things and doing a big trip to the tip today. So there's a lot of things to clean out. Oh, it's like painting a bridge, isn't it? You go through the shed and get rid of things and do all that, and then 6 months later you do it again and there's more rubbish there. I don't know where it comes from, but this wasn't rubbish. We came across a DVD of, it's called One Night in May by Slim Dusty and the family. I think they were at, looking at it, looked like to me like it was in Twin Towns. And once a year, David Kirkpatrick would go up there and it would be a family show and up at Twin Towns. And it looked to me like it was there around that time by the musos in the band. I said, yeah, I would have been there. Because I remember doing that show with them, and they were, as I say, once a year it was a regular thing to go to Twin Towns and do the family show. And David went, being a busy doctor, he would take time off work, his holidays, and take the kids up there. It'd be a big family get-together. Well, here's Ann Kirkpatrick with Everybody's Looking for Something on a Saturday Night.

He took a dive straight down the hole, boys, and we left him there, so help me Bob. Yes, over the plains I keep riding, through the vast open spaces I ride, but the tears in my heart I'm not hiding.

0: child should miss out on what they need because of poverty, you can give a child in need access to extra learning support so they can learn today and change tomorrow. Donate today. 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
9: Good morning, I'm Hugh Phillips. A manhunt's underway for the person responsible for a random attack on an elderly man in Sydney's West, Sarah Wiedersehen reports.
10: The 74-year-old was on his daily morning walk when he was attacked at about 4:40 a.m. He was found lying on the road by a passerby who called 000. The husband and father of three was taken to hospital in a critical condition with serious head injuries. Detective Acting Inspector Brenton Somerville says a motive for the random attack remains unclear. Sarah Wiedersehen reporting.
9: A One Nation MP is calling for an overhaul of the Reserve Bank, arguing it should have the power to pressure governments into cutting spending and red tape. Barnaby Joyce has told the Herald the party plans to review the RBA's operations and potentially enforce a stricter inflation target if it were to form government. New computer modelling has revealed up to 220,000 Indigenous Australians were killed by a smallpox outbreak following the arrival of the first fleet. Researchers at Flinders University traced the 1789 epidemic directly to British ships in Sydney Cove. The study shows the virus swept rapidly along southeastern coastlines and major rivers. Detectives have charged a 16-year-old boy with the alleged murder of a 13-year-old girl whose remains have been found in Victoria. Layla Jeffrey was reported missing last weekend, her body found in bushland around a kilometre from her home in Donald in the Wimmera region. An online fundraiser has been set up helping Layla's family cover the cost of her funeral. Her aunt, Caitlin, telling Nine News the family are grateful for the support.
11: It has made everything so much easier, not that it is easy or will ever be. We just want justice. She had turned the light on before she left because she was planning to come back.
9: In other news, a Perth man has been charged after allegedly arming himself with an axe inside a home in the southern suburb of Como. The tactical response group swarmed the residents and managed to negotiate his peaceful surrender. The 32-year-old was taken into custody without injury and charged with multiple offences, including threatening to kill and breaching bail.
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9: Checking sport in the NRL, the dominant Dolphins were left speechless after 66-0 annihilation from the Sharks in Brisbane. The Roosters beat the Eels 28-12, while the Raiders took down the Bulldogs 40 points to 16. A 21-year-old has won her first Grand Slam title, Linda Noskova, claiming a deciding set victory over Karolina Muchova 6-2, 5-7, 6-3 in the women's singles final of Wimbledon. That's the latest. I'm Hugh Phillips.
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16: Okay, let's have a look at the weather here. Broadcasting from our Miles Studios here in Bulla Dealer, where it's 9 degrees outside. A bit warmer in the studio, I must say. And at 12. And we're going for a top of 19 and mostly sunny. Ditto tomorrow, same thing, 19 and sunny. And Tuesday, same thing, 19 and sunny. The rain will come on Wednesday, they say. So a little bit cooler in the rain, a few days of rain Wednesday onwards. So today, mostly sunny, slight chance of a shower above the high ground. About the high ground this morning, near zero chance elsewhere. The winds are northwesterly, 15 to 25 k's an hour, turning westerly, 20 to 30 k's an hour in the morning. And let's have a look at the Macquarie Coastal Waters forecast. The winds northwesterly, 15 to 20 knots, turning west to southwesterly later on in the morning and afternoon. Winds reaching up to 25 knots offshore, south of Crowdy Head during the day. Seas around 1 metre, increasing to 2 metres offshore. The swell is a southeasterly, 1.5 metres, decreasing to around 1 metre during the morning. Chance of a thunderstorm offshore this morning, mostly sunny afternoon. The low tide coming in at 11:51 a.m. this morning at 0.36. And a high at 6:28 this afternoon at 1.75 metres. So that is what is happening weather-wise, folks. 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

Good question. What made you go crazy, Billy Paul? Vince Gill. Yeah. What's for breakfast this morning? Having a big country breakfast or just something light? Yeah, I had egg on toast this morning before I came in. Yeah, I've got to have something to eat when I get up. So they say it's a healthy thing to do. So it's Greg's on toast here this morning with Dusty Diamonds of country. A lady I saw a doco about who's a very interesting person, Missy Higgins, and she's not generally in the country genre, but she does do some country things and she has a great appreciation of country music, as I found out in the doco. And she does this one called Angela, which is I thought was a quite a nice song. I'll play it today for you. And good morning to all the Angelas out there. Here she is, Missy

0: Missy Higgins with Angela. 14 minutes past the hour.
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John Maxwell and One Lifetime's Not Enough. I'm just going to slide the window open here and have a look outside. Yeah, it's getting a bit lighter out there and, fresh. About 9 degrees at the moment in Bulladilla outside. And, Oh, there's a little red rooster next door. Mrs. Kettle's backyard. He's busy. I didn't hear him early. Maybe he had a sleep in. Might have been too cold for him to get up. He decided to stay inside. But he's out and about now, bossing himself around. They've got an overblown view of themselves, those bantam roosters, haven't they? You know, they're little tough nuts. They think they're bigger than they are. I was talking to a guy in town last Monday, and he was from Brisbane, he said, but originally he said, I'm from Port Augusta. Got in quite a conversation with him. And I said, oh, yeah, Port Augusta. Been through there, done shows there. And he said, oh, yeah, who did you work with and all this stuff? And he said, there's a song about Port Augusta. I said, oh, yeah. He said, yeah, Slim Dusty sings a song about Port Augusta. And I couldn't place it in my head. I couldn't remember it. But when I got home and researched it and found it, I realised I had heard it before, but quite a few years ago, so it's not a real well-known one. But for Robbie, if you're listening, Robbie, I found it, and I'll play it for you. It's called Port Augusta. Here it is, Slim.

0: Life in Port Augusta. Town in South Australia, it's about 13,000 population, Port Augusta. And it's on the shores of the Spencer Gulf there. And we must have gone through there 3 years ago on a trip around Australia. And Port Augusta, yeah, I remember doing shows there. Port Pirie too. And, yep, good part of the world. Me and Bobby McGee. Now, who was it written by? Little quiz for you. You're correct. Chris Christopherson wrote it. And normally the version you hear is usually Janis Joplin and a few other people. I think Roger Miller had a crack at it. But this is the original version. It's by Chris Christopherson and me and Bobby McGee.
1: If it sounds country, man, that's what it is. It's a country song. Yeah, okay. Well, 1, 2, 3, 4. 1, 2, 3, 4. Busted flat in Baton Rouge and heading for the trains.

Chris Christopherson, me and Bobby McGee. It's Dusty Diamonds of Country. Greg Hayes with you until 10 a.m. this morning. Good morning, and good morning to all you Julies out there. Here's Watling and Bates.

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1: Yes, it's 10 degrees in Bulahdelah at the moment and a bit warm in the studio, but 10 outside and we're going for 19 and mostly sunny. And same story tomorrow, Monday the 13th, nearly halfway through July already. Goes too quick. 19 and sunny and 19 and sunny on Tuesday as well. The rain will start to set in from Wednesday. We'll get a few wet ones coming up Wednesday, but mostly sunny today. A slight chance of a shower about the higher ground this morning. Zero chance elsewhere. Winds northwesterly, 15 to 25 k's an hour, turning westerly, 20 to 30 k's an hour in the morning. And let's look at the Macquarie Coastal Waters forecast. Smoky Keep, Sealed Rocks, winds northwesterly, 15 to 20 knots, turning west to southwesterly in the late morning and the afternoon. And the winds reaching at 25 knots offshore, south of Crowley Head during the day. Seas around a metre, increasing to 2 metres offshore. A swell is a southeasterly, 1.5 metres, decreasing to around a metre during the morning. Chance for thunderstorm offshore this morning, but mostly sunny afternoon. A low tide coming in at 11.51 and a high tide at 6.28 tonight at 1.75 metres. That's the weather at the moment, folks, and we continue with Dusty Diamonds of Country.
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1: Okay, how's breakfast going? Well, it's Greg's on toast here with Dusty Diamonds of Country, and here's Bradley Walker and the Isaacs with a little thing called Sweet Beulah, recorded live. It's a pretty good reproduction for a live recording.

0: Sweet Beulah Land, Bradley Walker with the Isaacs. Lovely harmonies at the end of the song there, wasn't it? It's 22 minutes at 2, the hour of 8 o'clock. You're listening to Dusty Diamonds of Country, and who's this young lady?
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0: Thank you, Kathleen. That's very nice of you to drop in and do that little sting for us here. And, yeah, well, we got a song about a place called Where the Cold Winds Don't Blow. Cold wind was not too windy out there this morning, just a bit cool. But Dave Diprose does this one, Where the Cold Winds Don't Blow. Let's have a listen to it.

Yeah, that was Dave Diprose. He sometimes performs with the Hillbilly Radio Bluegrass Band, and a man who grew up in Tassie and moved to Melbourne and was playing around the cafe scene down there when it was alive and well, and moved gradually towards bluegrass and country. It's 18 minutes to the hour of 8 o'clock. We're going glory bound and Gundagai.

0: Well, if it doesn't rain, it pours. And that was certainly true the other week here. We copped a lot of rain. And it was good to see the sun come out and dry everything out. It was. It got very slippery out in the backyard. Yeah, it's 9 minutes to the hour of 8 o'clock.
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an old Irishman, but his heart's in Australia now. My great-grandparents came from Ireland and they settled in South Australia in the, around the Mount Barker area. They were married in Mount Barker and they're buried in Mount Barker. But they lived in Woodside, just outside of there in South Australia. It's where my grandfather was born. But he gravitated to Western Australia, where my father was born. So, yeah, a lot of Irish came to Australia and settled in, and we have a lot of Irish ancestors, us Aussies. Well, here's Travis Collins and Call Me Crazy.

The Foster Tuncurry RSL sub-branch is located on Level 1 at Club Foster, 19 Strand Street, and is open for membership to serving and former members of the Australian Defence Force. 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This is a Great Lakes FM community service announcement.

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4: Good morning, I'm Hugh Phillips. Iran's new supreme leader, Mojtaba Khamenei, has issued a written warning vowing that revenge for his slain father will come soon. It's his first public statement since the late Ali Khamenei's funeral. The message was released through state media, declaring plans to take revenge on the US and kill President Donald Trump. The leader has yet to make a public appearance since taking power. Six teenagers have been charged following a dramatic arrest in Melbourne. Kiara Parker reports.
5: Police allege the teens were involved in three robberies yesterday, one involving threats made with a machete. The vehicle they were in was stolen from Hawthorne. Police pursued the car through several suburbs before boxing it in on the Monash Freeway. Shocked onlookers captured the arrest. Vision from passing motorists shows officers smashing the windows to get in. OC spray was used to detain the teens. One was already on bail. The males aged between 13 and 18 have now been charged with a string of offences. Three of them have been bailed, the three others to face a children's court at a later date. Kiara Parker, Melbourne.
4: Flu cases in New South Wales have surged to their highest level this year, with health authorities warning the peak is still weeks away. More than 3,000 cases were reported in a single week, with children aged between 5 and 9 making up more than a fifth of the notifications. A manhunt's underway to find the person responsible for assaulting an elderly man on his morning walk in Sydney's West. The 74-year-old remains in hospital in a critical condition after yesterday's attack at Yennora. Detective Acting Inspector Brenton Somerville says they're urging anyone with information to contact police immediately.
6: What we'd ask for is for members of the community, anyone who has seen or heard anything, has dash cam or CCTV, in the area to contact police, either via Crime Stoppers or to Cabramatta Police Station or Fairfield Police Station, to provide that information to us.
4: The Queensland Government is facing backlash after cutting domestic and family violence prevention funding by $38 million. Budget papers show funding for the sector will fall to $340 million this financial year, with a reduction in frontline staffing levels.
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4: Checking sport, the Bulldogs have suffered a major blow with captain Stephen Crichton injured in a heavy 40-16 loss to Canberra at Accor Stadium. In the Knights, other matches wins for the Sharks and Roosters. The Wallabies fell to France in their second Nations Championship, 42-26. And Linda Noskova has been crowned this year's Wimbledon singles champion after beating fellow Czech Karolina Muchová in three sets. That's the latest. I'm Hugh Phillips.
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10: Yes, and the weather here in Bulladilla, it's about 9 degrees outside, 13 degrees in the studio, a little bit warmer, going for 19, mostly sunny. And tomorrow, 19 and sunny. Tuesday, 19 and sunny. Sounds like a broken record. The rain will come in on Wednesday for a few days. So mostly sunny today. A chance of a shower on the high ground this morning. Zero chance elsewhere. Winds northwesterly, 15 to 25 k's an hour. Turning westerly, 20 to 30 k's an hour in the morning. So on the Macquarie Coastal Waters forecast, winds are northerly, northwesterly. 15 to 20 knots, turning west to southwesterly in the late morning and afternoon. Winds reaching up to 25 knots offshore south of Crowdy Head during the day. Seas around a metre, increasing to 2 metres offshore. A swell, a southeasterly, 1.5 metres, decreasing to around a metre in the morning. Chance of thunderstorm offshore this morning, mostly sunny afternoon. A low tide at 11:51 a.m. this morning and a high at 6:28 this afternoon at 1.75 metres. That's the weather at the moment, folks. 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

Yeah, that was Tim McGraw. That's How I'll Always Be. And prior to that, we had Merle Haggard with the Okie from Muskogee. Probably Merle's biggest hit, that one. 12 minutes past 8, you're listening to Dusty Diamonds of Country here on Great Lakes FM 101.5, and got some more to come for you, of course, until 10 o'clock this morning. How's your morning going? It looks sunny outside. I can see the sun streaming through the blinds there, and we're in for a nice day, 19 and sunny, so beautiful. Here's Frankie Lane with an old standard.

Yeah, the sound of Isla Grant with Dark Deep Rolling Water. I love that Celtic sound that she gets. And beautiful. Prior to that, we heard from Eddie Rabbit. Yeah, the bunny boy. He, I love A Rainy Night and Frankie Lane with Rawhide. And classic, that one, isn't it, eh? I think it's about time we did the Texas sidestep. You ready for a little bit of dancing around the kitchen? Here we go.

Yeah, boom. I'm going to tell you what, play the Three Rivers Hotel that somebody was asking me the other day. Is that a real pub? It actually is. And it's in Greenvale in North Queensland. It's an iconic outback pub and motel. It's famous for its rich history in the 1970s nickel boom. Of course, it was immortalised by Slim Dusty in the song of the same name, and celebrates the camaraderie, shared stories of outback workers in their pub. And, yeah, did it well. Stan Costa, great songwriter. And, yeah, so that's the story of the Three Rivers Hotel. Somebody told me once it was a wet canteen that went across three states. Well, that there were wet canteens like that, you know, a hotel that moved with the workers. But the actual Three Rivers Hotel, no, it was at Greenvale and still stands. So let's have a listen to it.

0: Yeah, Tease Brothers Camp. Tease Brothers had a camp wet canteen that used to move up the line, and that's where Three Rivers Hotel got its name from that mobile canteen, but eventually settled in Greenvale, and that's where the Three Rivers Hotel still stands. Gone a bit posh now. It's the Three Rivers Hotel and Spa, if you don't mind. Yep. Written by Stan Costa, and I was just thinking back. Slim and Stan were very, very close. He thought the world of Stan, and he loved his songwriting, and they got on famously well. I remember we did Back to Kempsey Week one year, and we were travelling around town in a convertible car. And I was sitting next to Stan, and, you know, he's waving to everybody. He said, hello, mate, how you going, mate? And people were lining the footpath, and he turned to me, he said, thank God for a word like mate. He said, I can't remember all these people's names. There might be a song in that, Stan. Thank God for a word like mate. Yeah, he was very close to Stan, and when Stan passed away, Slim, we were touring in Victoria, and Slim flew out for the day to go to the funeral. And if my memory serves me correctly, he was back that night to do the show. So it's dedication for you. And but he was, he was most upset when Stan died. He loved Stan. And Gordon Parsons, he was very, very close to. Gordon was his best mate for many, many years. Okay, it's 8:30. Yep, and I think we probably should do this at 8:30, folks. And, yep, that's the time for a little bit more of this.
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0: Yes, going for 19 and mostly sunny in Bulladilla, where we're broadcasting from, and a sunny day tomorrow and 19 and Tuesday as well. Same, same, same. And then the rain will set in by Wednesday. And Macquarie Coastal Waters forecast, winds northwesterly, 15 to 20 knots, turning west to southwesterly late in the afternoon. Winds reaching up to 25 knots offshore, south of Crowley Head during the day. Seas around 1 metre, increasing to 2 metres offshore. A swell, a southerly 1.5 metres, decreasing to about 1 metre during the morning. And high tide, we've been through the high. The low tide comes in at 11:51 a.m. this morning. And the high tide at 28 past 6 this afternoon at 1.75 metres. That's the weather.
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0: I'm going to play a song by Leroy Van Dyke. No relation to Dick Van Dyke or his brother Jerry Van Dyke. Do you ever see Jerry Van Dyke on TV? He was hilarious. A really funny guy. He does a really funny version, Jerry Van Dyke, of the Mule Skinner Blues. That's right. And he put on this funny hat and everything. I forget what show it was. It might have been the Andy Williams show. I saw him on years ago. But Leroy Van Dyke apparently is no relation to those guys. Jerry and Dick Van Dyke were brothers. And this was a big hit for Leroy Van Dyke. It's called Walk On Back. Here it is. Leroy.

Ah, don't tell anybody. I love you, but we're strangers when we meet. We'll just make out we're strangers. So, might be the biggest story behind that song, I think. And, 25 minutes to nine. Here's Graham Connors. We all know Graham. He gets a little bit further north each year, he says. And I remember Graham hanging around tours that I was on. He would come in because he was a songwriter and he was just getting going and getting recognised at the time back in the 80s and early 90s. And I remember him mixing around the gang after the shows and coming back to the motels. We were staying at hotels and just being there and being around the musos and the guest artists and that. And, yeah, and as I say, that was like pre his profile went up after that. And, he was a great songwriter, a nice singer. The Places I Go in My Mind, Graham Connors.

Graham Connors. I go places in my mind. He's a very thoughtful writer, isn't he, Graham Connors? Puts a lot of thought into his songs and beautiful words sometimes. And, yeah, here's Bobby and Laurie. Now, they're best known for their rock and roll stuff in the 1960s. They came out of Melbourne, and they were a great double. They used to sing separately in the venues around Melbourne until a promoter said, you're both singing together backstage. Why don't you take that on stage? Because they just found that they harmonised. Laurie had the high harmony voice and Bobby sang lead. And they were a magic double together, and they had several hits and longest hair you've ever seen in the day. But at the heart of it, Laurie was a very much a country music guy. He played on radio, live country radio, every Sunday morning, even after Bobby and Laurie hit the heights. He would go in on a Sunday morning in one of the Melbourne stations, I can't remember which one it was, and he would play guitar and banjo and that and sing country songs. So his first love was country music, and he was probably my best mate in Sydney when we lived in Sydney. And Laurie was living down the road, and we got to know each other really well. And he had an encyclopedic knowledge of country music and rock and roll, but he loved country. We ended up doing heaps of gigs together. And, Laurie Allen, we miss him. He died about 25 years ago now. And Bobby, we lost just last year. Was it last year or early this year? And Bobby Bright. So they had a hit with this. They disbanded, got back together, and had a hit with this one called The Carroll County Accident, a very much a country song. Here it is.

Bobby and Laurie with Carroll County Accident. As I say, Laurie had a great affiliation with country music, and he got Bob to sing. It was Laurie who used to choose their songs, and Bob respected Laurie for that. I remember Bob saying at Laurie's funeral, he was he said Laurie always come up with the correct song for us, the right song. He was very good at choosing that. Bob passed away last year, the 15th of July. Last year, 12 months ago. I just looked it up, and he was 80, just turned 80 in February, and Laurie passed away in 2022, so 24 years ago now. And Laurie, and we miss them, Bobby and Laurie. Here's Dolly Parton with a nice thing called The Seeker. Dolly.

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1: That was Owen Blundell. Bimbo, bimbo. I remember my mother singing that song around the house when we were kids. And we got a ginger cat. What did she call him? Bimbo. Yes. I remember Bimbo. Yeah, Owen Blundell.
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Jeff Brown taking his music to Australia. He's a wandering man. And now we've got some Alison Krauss with Good Time Charlie's Got the Blues.

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4: Hello, I'm Hugh Phillips. A man has been charged with murder after human remains were found in bushland west of Brisbane. Police are yet to identify the remains but say they are believed to be those of missing mother Yana Armstrong. The 30-year-old vanished from her Toowoomba home on Tuesday, leaving behind her four-month-old son. Police uncovered the remains overnight before raiding a home in Harristown and taking the suspect into custody. He's been charged with one count of domestic violence murder. Today Show reporter Reese D'Alessandro says her family knew she wouldn't have disappeared on her own.
5: Can they say there is simply no way she would abandon her little boy voluntarily? A major police investigation is ongoing this morning.
4: Senior US officials warn a final nuclear deal with Iran is growing increasingly unlikely. New analysis of satellite imagery revealed Iran may be already attempting to rebuild nuclear facilities. The White House says any breach of an interim agreement could permanently collapse the negotiations. Internal divisions have erupted within the Liberal Party over Angus Taylor's criticism of One Nation leader Pauline Hanson. Liberal Senator Alex Antic has publicly urged his colleagues to stop the political attacks, arguing rebuilding his own party is more important. The latest polling shows a growing number of Liberal voters are favouring One Nation. Complex preference deals for candidates to leapfrog over more popular parties into the Victorian Parliament are set to be ditched. Carolee Katsimbanis explains.
6: Victoria is the last jurisdiction in Australia which still allows the practice of micro-parties to be able to use preference whispering. Some candidates have got into Parliament with a primary vote of less than 1%, and there have been repeated calls for its removal, including from two parliamentary inquiries this term. The Age says the Allan government will legislate against the practice when MPs return from the winter break, with ramifications ahead of the November state election. Carolee Katsimbanis, Melbourne.
4: And multiple crime scenes have been established across Sydney's southwest after an alleged double stabbing. Two victims were treated by paramedics at separate locations before being taken to hospital.
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4: Checking sport in NRL, the Sharks dominated the Dolphins 66-0, the Raiders too good for the Bulldogs 40-16, and the Roosters defeating the Eels 28-12. Linda Noskova has taken at the Wimbledon's women's singles, defeating Carolina Machova 6-2, 5-7, 6-3. The 21-year-old is the youngest ladies champion since 2011. And tonight, Alexander Zverev faces Jannik Sinner in the men's final. That's the latest. I'm Hugh Phillips.
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10: Okay, it is 15 degrees in the studio, probably a bit cooler outside, but the sun is beaming down. It's going to be another beautiful day in Bulladilla, 19 degrees, and that would be the same pretty much around the general vicinity. And, yep, it's let's have a look. It's 14 degrees outside at the moment, so nice and fresh. And 19 again tomorrow and sunny, 19 on Tuesday, and then we'll get some wet days come in. On the Macquarie Coastal Waters forecast, Smoky Cape to Seal Rocks. The winds turning west to southwesterly late in the morning and the afternoon, reaching up to 25 knots offshore south of Crowdy Head during the day. Seas around a metre, increasing to 2 metres offshore. Southeasterly swell, 1.5 metres, decreasing to about a metre during this morning. And a low tide coming in at 11.51 and a high tide at 6.28 this afternoon at 1.75 metres. That's what's happening weather-wise, folks.
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10: Yeah, we've had some stunning days around here recently. I mean, we've had rain. We seem to get 3 or 4 days of rain and then the sun comes out and it's just absolutely glorious on a winter's day. And but anyway, today, tomorrow and Tuesday should be nice and sunny, and then here.

Here it comes. Here comes the rain. Who'll stop the rain? The Mavericks, of course. Yeah, they do that good sound, the Mavericks. Country, it's hard to categorise their music. And that one's got a country feel about it. Here comes Bob Corbett and the Rue Grass Band and a little thing called The Silver Lining.

sounds like they're having a good time, doesn't it? Bob Corbett and the Rue Grass Band. Well, Bill James is here with Audrey Auld, and it sounds like they had a bit of an argument, and Bill said to her, well, it was the whiskey talking, not me, the whiskey's talking.

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4: Sounds good. Okay, I've got some George Strait for all you George Strait fans. A little thing called It Takes All Kinds.

Real swing to it, that one. George Strait. It takes all kinds. Certainly does, doesn't it? We meet them in life. Takes all kinds. I want to play a little instrumental piece from a very respected piano player. He lived in Sydney. He had a very interesting life story, George Boyer. And George was a Hungarian refugee with his family. They escaped after the war in Hungary. And he said they used to travel at night, used to walk at night and sleep in barns and things during the day to get out of Hungary. And they landed in Australia. And George was educated in Australia, studied piano, and was a wonderful player and had a great feel for country music. Wonderful feel. You'll hear it on this song. And he loved Floyd Kramer, the sound of Floyd Kramer, and very sought after. He lived in Sydney for many, many years, and then they had a daughter in Perth, or they have a daughter in Perth, so they decided to move over there. Oh, gee, it must be 6 years ago now. And George got very busy. He is very busy over there in Perth, playing in bands. And you'll hear he's playing here. Wonderful piano player. And I knew him for many, many years, and we did a lot of things together. Here he is, George Boyer, with The Last Date.

There he was, George Boyer with The Last Date. It's a wonderful country piece, isn't it? 23 minutes past nine. Boy, we're getting towards the end of the show. It seemed to have gone quick this morning. I always say that, I know, but it does when you're busy. And there's a lot to do behind the scenes. It's you just hear the music out there, but there's a lot of stuff moving around on the computer. Got three computers in front of me and a panel and all that, and it keeps moving all the time. Here is John Battle and a little thing called Raindrops on the Rooftop.

There he is, local guy, John Battle, and Raindrops on the Rooftop. We'll hit, get some of those from about Wednesday onwards. Yeah, Sunday morning, here we are. Yeah, Sunday mornings got a certain atmosphere about them, haven't they, Sunday mornings? And Kris Kristofferson, the great songwriter, wrote about Sunday morning, didn't he? And Johnny Cash discovered it, and Kris was an unknown, working as a janitor, a cleaner at Columbia Studios, and he gave John this song, and John thought, brilliant, I'll record it.

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5: Okay, here's a young lady named Angela Hayden, and she's yodeling. She learned how to yodel. She can tell us all about it.

0: Ah, there she was, Angela Hayden with I Learned to Yodel. She does it well too, doesn't she? Just got a text message. My little mate Squeak's coming in on the little red tractor very, very shortly. I shall go outside and wait for him and see what he's got for me. And let's go. I'll take the cordless microphone with me and go out the door. And lovely. Look at that sun. Beautiful. Yeah, but here he comes. Right on cue. Usually about this time on a Sunday.
1: Hey, mate.
0: How are you, Squeak? Good, mate. Yep. Yep. Tractor's looking good. Yep. It's, yep. Yeah. What, mate? What? Why don't you talk? No, no, okay. He won't talk. he wants to know where the yodeling. Who invented yodeling? It was a thing in Central Europe in the Alps. You used to call the cattle by yodeling because when you yodel like that in the mountains, it carries for miles. Yodel-o-dee-dee, like that, you know. It's like, why don't you try it, Squeak? Call the cattle in like that. You can't get his head around it. Okay, well, that's fine. But thank you. Thank you, mate. He's got the iced coffee for me. That might stop again now. There's trouble over in the Strait of Hormuz again. There we go. The iced coffee. Yep. Thank you. And a paper. Good on you, mate. Did you enjoy the State of Origin? Fantastic, he said. Fantastic. It was, wasn't it? It was great. Yeah. Yeah, I did get your message, yes, mate, and I know you what you like that Slim Dusty song, and I've got it for you, okay? I've got it queued up. Thanks, mate. Yep, I will. I'll catch you later on today, and I'll buy you a cold one, okay? And we'll see you then, okay? Thanks, mate. Yeah, righto. Turn it down. You can turn that thing down, you know. You can. It's amazing. Claxton Horn. Yeah, he's got it. See you, buddy. Catch you down the road. Away he goes. Regular as clockwork he is. There he goes. Thank you very much. And I'll move back into the studio over here. And, yeah. Here's the song he was talking about and he likes, and I'll play it for you right now. It's the Old Time Country Horse.

Bit of a Dobro going on there. That was probably Jeff Mercer playing that Dobro. He talks about the old town hall Kalgoorlie. Yeah, I played that one. The old town hall Kalgoorlie. Then they built a new place up the road, so we did the concerts up there next time we crossed that area. It's outside of Perth. Yeah, it's quite a way out of Perth, Kalgoorlie. And west, due east, rather. East, go west, you end up in the ocean. Go east from Perth, due east is Kalgoorlie, and it's an old gold mining town, rough old town. Still got hitching rails outside the pubs, I think. Yeah, here's Dean Perrott, a little thing called I Have Rambled.

0: I have rambled, I have roamed. 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Kalgoorlie is 370 miles, if you're talking miles, north, east, slightly north of Perth. And 595 k's, that is, east of Perth. And, yeah, historic place, if you ever get a chance to get there. It's right out there, but very, very historic. Yeah, Paddy Hannon found gold there years ago. Here is Freddie Hart. He's singing about his little German Fräulein.
1: Fräulein?

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2: 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We're going to cross live to Nashville, Tennessee, to the Marty Stewart Show. And he has all sorts of country guests on there. He runs the band and everything. And I think we're just about ready to go to cross over there to Nashville, Tennessee.
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was Leroy Troy on the Marty Stewart Show, direct from Nashville, Tennessee. 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

0: If you've noticed that our region is relatively graffiti-free, there's a very good reason. 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
1: Hi, this is Bill Hennon. I would like you to join me every Sunday from 10 a.m. till 2 p.m. for Sunday Interlude Music Program. So sit back and listen to beautiful music from around the world. So get yourself a cup of tea, a cup of coffee, or something a little stronger if you prefer, and enjoy the music. And I'll see you on Sunday at 10 a.m.

Well, that's me, folks. I must run along. Got some things to do. And enjoy the rest of your day. I'll be back on Wednesday for the Baby Boomer Show. Oh, from 2 till 6 in the afternoon. The last one, filling in for Mike Hilston. He'll be back the following week. And back on Sunday for Dusty Diamonds of Country. And I'll see you then. And you look after each other.

0: It's 10 o'clock. Good morning. I'm Toby Goff. A man in Queensland's Darling Downs has been charged with murder after police uncovered human remains believed to be those of a missing mother. Hugh Phillips reports.
1: 30-year-old Yana Armstrong vanished from her Toowoomba home on Tuesday, leaving behind her unlocked car and her four-month-old son. Her family had described her disappearance as completely out of character. Police uncovered human remains in dense bushland west of Brisbane overnight, which are believed to belong to the missing mother. Following the discovery, detectives raided a home in Harristown and arrested a 48-year-old man. He's been charged with murder and remains in custody to face court tomorrow. Police are appealing for information to help piece together Armstrong's final moments. Hugh Phillips reporting.
0: Iran has officially closed the Strait of Hormuz until further notice as tensions escalate in the Middle East. The Islamic Revolutionary Guard declared the shutdown after an unidentified commercial vessel reportedly used an unapproved shipping route and was struck by Iranian forces. The move has upended high-stakes peace talks between the US and Iran, which were underway in Oman. Frontline workers say Queensland's domestic violence crisis is near breaking point. The state's government has reduced funding for prevention by $38.5 million, prompting peak bodies to demand answers over the sudden shortfall. The federal government is expecting a wave of confronting evidence as Australia's top universities are questioned over their handling of anti-Semitism. Vice-chancellors from Sydney, Melbourne, Monash, ANU and UNSW will give evidence at the Royal Commission from tomorrow. The peak body for Jewish students will also deliver a submission detailing how anti-Semitism has been normalised on campuses. Education Minister Jason Clare has told Sky it's important the truth is exposed.
2: In particular from Jewish students about the abuse that they suffered, the intimidation and the harassment that they experienced at universities, and that's just not on.
0: A new suspect is in custody for the alleged murder of former UK Minister Anne Widdecombe. British police say a 28-year-old man has been arrested just hours after detectives cleared a separate suspect who was detained yesterday. Also making news, investigations are continuing after two men were stabbed in Sydney's southwest, and Australia's official divorce rate has plunged to its lowest